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5: A chance of showers, especially overnight through the morning. I'm Ed McIntosh from Q2. With a disturbance moving through, we have a decent chance of showers and some windy periods overnight. Temperatures close to 50 in the morning. Isolated morning showers, then clearing in the afternoon. Upper 60s with winds gusty in the afternoon. 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
4: 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We'll be out there from 11 to 1. 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
6: A chance of showers, especially overnight through the morning. I'm Ed McIntosh from Q2. With a disturbance moving through, we have a decent chance of showers and some windy periods overnight. Temperatures close to 50 in the morning. Isolated morning showers, then clearing in the afternoon. Upper 60s with winds gusty in the afternoon. 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
9: A chance of showers, especially overnight through the morning. I'm Ed McIntosh from Q2. With a disturbance moving through, we have a decent chance of showers and some windy periods overnight. Temperatures close to 50 in the morning. Isolated morning showers, then clearing in the afternoon. Upper 60s with winds gusty in the afternoon.
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4: A chance of showers, especially overnight through the morning. I'm Ed McIntosh from Q2. With a disturbance moving through, we have a decent chance of showers and some windy periods overnight. Temperatures close to 50 in the morning. Isolated morning showers, then clearing in the afternoon. Upper 60s with winds gusty in the afternoon. 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
7: A chance of showers, especially overnight through the morning. I'm Ed McIntosh from Q2. With a disturbance moving through, we have a decent chance of showers and some windy periods overnight. Temperatures

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2: Showers are moving out of the area this morning with gradual clearing through the day, but the winds pick up this afternoon. I'm Ed McIntosh from Q2. With gradual clearing, the chance of rain will decrease. Expect a high in the upper 60s today, but wind gusts could be hitting 25 to 35 miles an hour this afternoon, perhaps to 50 miles per hour.
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2: 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They will be out there from 8 a.m. until 8 p.m. with a great cause, with some of the proceeds from your car wash going to them and helping them out a little bit. We'll be out there from 11 to 1. The event's going from 8 a.m. until 8 p.m. and we'll see you out at Tidal Wave Auto Spa with the Planets.
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5: Showers are moving out of the area this morning with gradual clearing through the day, but the winds pick up this afternoon. I'm Ed McIntosh from Q2. With gradual clearing, the chance of rain will decrease. Expect a high in the upper 60s today, but wind gusts could be hitting 25 to 35 miles an hour this afternoon, perhaps to 50 miles per hour.
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6: Showers are moving out of the area this morning with gradual clearing through the day, but the winds pick up this afternoon. I'm Ed McIntosh from Q2. With gradual clearing, the chance of rain will decrease. Expect a high in the upper 60s today, but wind gusts could be hitting 25 to 35 miles an hour this afternoon, perhaps to 50 miles per hour.
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5: Showers are moving out of the area this morning with gradual clearing through the day, but the winds pick up this afternoon. I'm Ed McIntosh from Q2. With gradual clearing, the chance of rain will decrease. Expect a high in the upper 60s today, but wind gusts could be hitting 25 to 35 miles an hour this afternoon, perhaps to 50 miles per hour. 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
6: Showers are moving out of the area this morning with gradual clearing through the day, but the winds pick up this afternoon.

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3: Imagine renewing your license and you go to your mailbox, you open it up, you're about to slide it into your wallet, and you realize, wait a minute, that's not me. It's exactly what happened to 8,200 people last week. It's coming up next.

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2: Imagine getting your new license in the mail and all of a sudden you're like, wait a minute, that's not me. That's exactly what happened in Michigan.
3: More than 8,000 licenses were printed with a stranger's face and a birth date of January 12, 1967.
4: Oh, I got a fake ID, Anna. Let's go. We're going to the club.
3: The misprints were caused by a vendor error, and they're trying to reprint now, forcing a lot of upset people to wait.
2: No kidding. Imagine, like, all of a sudden you've got this random license with this random person, mm-hmm. and you're like, wait a minute, who is this? And why is my birthday now 1967?
4: So weird. The things with your license photo, too. I mean, it's deeply personal for many people. Obviously, you need it for ID. Yeah. And if you've got somebody else's picture on there, that's going to be a problem, somebody else's information.
2: Well, people were confused because the state never reached out to them to say that there was a mistake.
4: Oh, they were just like, yep, they'll figure it out.
2: Maybe they won't notice.
4: How scary is it that a state farms out their printing of something so important to some company that you have no idea about, right? No name for.
2: Well, people thought, well, obviously, maybe if there's this photo, it's somebody from the state. Except sure. This woman realized something.
5: I looked at my license. It seemed that this man was on here, and I automatically knew that it wasn't right.
6: Like, okay, maybe they putting the Secretary of State on the licenses. But then I'm like, girl, the Secretary of State is not a black man.
4: Wait a minute. Wait, I'm sorry. But so it's, they put Marco Rubio on these licenses, or they put some random black guy?
2: They put some random black guy. I mean, just some random dude who was born on January 12, 1967. Yeah. It was a stock photo that they used, and they just didn't replace it on these 8,200 licenses.
4: When I go to get a license photo, Anna, I mean, a lot of people, it's high tension for it. Have you ever been asked if this photo is good, you want to retake it? Because Never. Some people, they tell me about this all the time, how they let them retake it 2-3 times, and somebody's got a great license photo. Mine are always horrific.
2: Wait, I have to show you something. Hold on, let me get my license.
4: Go.
2: All right, you know how everybody hates their license?
4: Yes.
2: Okay. So my daughter, my teenager, has the worst photo I had ever seen in my life. She looks like she's a member of BTS.
4: Is that right?
2: Yeah. And we're not a Korean family.
4: No.
2: But it is the most wild thing I'd ever seen in my life.
4: For informational purposes, there are no women in BTS. Took me a number of years to realize that, right. But I just want to let you know.
2: But she looks like she's K-pop boy band.
4: She's a Korean boy.
2: Yes. She looks like a Korean boy.
4: Okay.
2: Which doesn't make any sense at all.
4: Very handsome, though. Let me, where's this photo?
2: I can't show you the photo of Hayden because she'll threaten my life and kill me. I thought about posting it on our Instagram so people could see it so they could see how wildly funny it is.
4: Yeah.
2: But she would unalive me. So we're going to move on from
4: that. How did this happen?
2: I don't know. It's the worst photo ever. She had her hair pulled back. She was going through that phase where she had bangs. I know. But okay. My photo on my license, which I rub in her face because I'm that kind of mom.
4: You think it's awesome?
2: Beautiful.
4: Is it right?
2: I do not want August 23rd, 2028 to come because that means in 2 years I have to give up this picture of me. And look how wonderful I look.
4: Wow.
2: Look how beautiful I am. I am a beautiful specimen of a human being.
4: How'd you do this?
2: I don't know. It was by luck. It was by chance.
4: This isn't you.
2: It is a beautiful version of me. And maybe it's a stock photo of somebody else. And I just convinced myself it was me this all these years.
4: Macy's 1993 catalog. Oh, man. Wow. Very impressive, this photo.
2: Thank you.
4: Big letdown coming in a couple of years.
2: Yep.
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2: Join us October 3rd from 10 to 4 at Metro Park Arena for a whole new Saturday Live.
4: Admission is just $10 per person.
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4: At 20, he's still exactly the same.
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6: Every day a couple joins us. They let us know what their disagreement is about, and then it's up for you to decide who's right. Joining us, Tracy and Steve. Tracy, what's going on?
7: I'm getting married.
6: Congratulations.
8: Yeah, that's exciting.
7: Thank you. My girlfriends are organizing my bachelorette party, but okay. In my excitement, I said something about it while my future in-laws were at the dinner table. And my mother-in-law suggested that she should come. And because I didn't know how to get out of it, I said, yes. I don't want a mother-in-law there. I mean, it's not like we're doing anything sinful. We're going to an Airbnb. There's going to be yoga, spa. And then, you know,
8: don't have to lie to us. It doesn't matter. Yeah, you just don't want her there, right? Yeah. You just think it's awkward that she would be there.
7: It's just awkward that she would be there. Nothing's going to happen, but I do want to, you know, drink and do karaoke and act wild. It's my bachelorette party.
8: Right.
6: I understand, because I'm one of those people that when I'm put on the spot, I crumble. I'm like, yep, all right, sounds good. That sounds great. I'll see you there. I'll pick you up at 3.
8: But you don't want your in-laws there. Heck, a lot of people don't want their own parents there.
6: You don't want any adults there. You want to just be
8: adults.
6: Crazy.
8: Right. I mean, I'm sure you're an adult, but I get what you're saying. Right.
6: Yeah.
8: You don't want somebody that you view as some sort of authority.
6: So, Tracy, what is it that you want?
7: I want a very gentle, polite way to get out of the situation. When it came up, I was like a deer in headlights. I didn't know what to do. Mm-hmm. But now that it's coming up and she still thinks she's going, it's feeling worse and worse.
8: Steve, what do you say about this? What do you want to do?
9: I don't see what the big issue is in this. Like, you know, why my mom can't just go. Initially, I thought that, like, she and my mom were super close.
7: But you should take your grandma on your bachelor side.
8: Yeah.
7: Your grandma.
8: Yeah.
9: I mean, I would. Like, you know, I'm pretty close with my grandma. I'm pretty sure you know about that, too. Yeah.
8: You shouldn't be that close with your grandmother that way.
9: I'm not like my mom going to create any issues or something. She's such a girl's girl. You know, the way that I am, like the person that I am, a lot of it is down to my mom as well. Like, we've been cool. Like, she's my best friend. With everything that she's been through with the divorce and stuff, it would really be nice for her going out, chilling with the girls and stuff. So I don't see what the big deal is.
7: You sound crazy, Steve, wondering if we should even get married.
8: Whoa,
6: no,
8: okay, come on, don't make jokes like that. That's not funny. Steve, I will say, though, you know, listen, it's wonderful and touching, all the things you're saying, but none of it is sexy or fun. None of it sounds like a rager.
9: If you do have my mom for the party, hey, she will spend a lot of money for a lot of the things. So you can save up on money that way.
6: It's so funny. That's the first thing I thought. I go, well, here's the good news. You bring her, she's probably going to pay for a lot of stuff.
8: She'll pay for a lot of stuff.
6: She'll pick up your check.
8: But it does, changes the whole vibe, though. It does.
6: Tracy, is your mom going to your bachelorette?
7: No, of course my mom's not going. Right. That's crazy.
6: Right. All right.
8: If you invite the mother-in-law, then you've probably got to invite your mom. And then they're going to want to bring the aunts and this, that. Like, it's a whole thing.
6: She's already said yes. Is it too late now for Steve to be like, hey, Mom, you know, I don't think it's such a great idea for you to go. She doesn't want you there.
8: Oh, I didn't realize we were going to make him deliver the news.
6: Well, that's what Tracy wants,
8: I would have
6: Tracy,
8: had a friend
6: that's what you asked for.
7: I think he should deliver the news. It doesn't have to be I don't want her there.
8: It shouldn't be that.
7: It just has to be something. I don't want her there. I don't know.
6: Do you let your mother-in-law come to your bachelorette party? If you're not doing anything crazy, do you still let him come?

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5: Showers are moving out of the area this morning with gradual clearing through the day, but the winds pick up this afternoon. I'm Ed McIntosh from Q2. With gradual clearing, the chance of rain will decrease. Expect a high in the upper 60s today, but wind gusts could be hitting 25 to 35 miles an hour this afternoon, perhaps to 50 miles per hour. 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
6: It's not an easy situation to be in. Tracy and Steve are getting married, and Tracy has her bachelorette party coming up next month. And Steve's mom is young, and, you know, she loves her, and they are all out. And she said, hey, can I come to the bachelorette party? And Tracy was put on the spot, and she was like, yeah!
7: Sure! Right. It was, and, you know, being talked about in front of her. It's uncomfortable.
6: And now Tracy's like, Steve, you got to tell your mom she can't come into my bachelorette party. And he's like, why? Why do I have to do that? You told her she could come. She's excited.
7: I mean, more than that, Steve was like, my mom's my best friend, and we had a great time growing up, and it'll be a blast and all that stuff, and it'd be good for her after the divorce from my dad. I mean, that's a whole lot of pressure. Tracy just wants to let loose and have fun with her girlfriends, and her mom isn't invited, so how do you do that?
6: What
7: can you
6: do?
7: Tell your mother-in-law, no, you're not coming?
6: 1-800-330-9999. Liz, whose side are you on?
8: I have an idea. I think she should have her mother call his mother and say, hey, well, the kids are out of town. Why don't you and I go out to dinner? And then his mother will say, but I'm going with them. And the mother can act all shocked because she didn't know that the mothers were allowed. And maybe she'll get the hint.
7: So it's a big, big web of lies.
6: Yeah, we have to recruit more people into the web. We're going to get everybody in there.
7: I suppose that is one way of handling it.
6: It sure
7: instead
6: is.
7: Of just saying, you're not welcome.
6: Right.
7: But thanks for the call, Liz.
6: Whose side are you on? 1-800-330-9999. It's a couple's court.

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2: Is it disinvite or uninvite? Uninvite, mm-hmm. Right?
3: Uninvite? I mean, either way, you don't want them there. Right. So you want to make that known.
2: Can you uninvite your mother-in-law to your bachelorette party? Tracy and Steve are getting married soon, and Tracy's bachelorette is next month. And when they were out, she had mentioned her mother-in-law-to-be. She's like, hey, can I come? And Tracy was on the spot and was like, Yeah. You could totally come.
3: What a weird thing.
2: I know, but she's like young and she's a cool mom and she just went through a divorce. And Steve's like, just let my mom go. Yeah. She's a good time.
3: Listen, she's not that young. She's not the same age as her daughter-in-law, right? True. You know, she's a mom and she is the mom of your husband-to-be. And you just don't want her there, especially when your mom nuts coming.
2: But now she wants Steve to tell her no. And he's like, I can't break my mom's heart. Like, she's excited for it. What do you think? 1-800-330-9999. Lauren, whose side are you on?
4: I'm definitely on the bride-to-be side. I just got married, and coming from someone who did put themselves in some uncomfortable situations, she needs to stand her ground. And she can easily just make a counteroffer of like saying, we can just go to like brunch one day, like the mom and the mother-in-law. Once she said her own mom was not coming, it was like, absolutely not. It's a no-brainer.
3: Yeah.
4: She should not put herself in an uncomfortable situation having her there.
3: So, I mean, we love to hear now about the uncomfortable situations you put yourself in. Are we talking about, like, you know, over a chair? And there was an oily dancer. What are we discussing?
4: It had to do with going wedding dress shopping. Mm-hmm. My mom wanted to be a part of that, and I really didn't feel comfortable with that because, you know, finding a dress is a challenging situation.
3: Sure.
4: I didn't need her there for that. So, yeah.
3: So that's serious stuff. I mean, everybody's situation is different, right? And it doesn't mean that you want to hurt her feelings. It just means, like, you want to get through this and you want it to be pleasant. Kelly, how about you? What do you think?
5: Oh, my goodness. I am totally on the wife's side. The mother-in-law should not be going, should never have invited herself. And the future husband needs to stand up, be a man, tell her mom, his mom, she cannot go.
3: Pretty easy. Just pretty concise the way you
2: lay
3: it
2: out. Right. Teresa, what do you think? Whose side are you on?
6: Well, I think I might have a solution. I'm not 100% sure, but why doesn't the girl say to her future mother-in-law, hey, I thought you were just kidding, you know, but you took it serious, and I'm not comfortable with that. My own mother is not coming, and I just want to be with my girlfriends. I hope you could understand that.
3: Yeah,
6: and
3: silly you, made a joke.
2: Okay. Yeah, 14 years from now, that mother-in-law is bringing it up. Remember, she's like,
3: I don't know, Teresa. I don't know, but we've got your vote. Thank you.
7: The verdict is in. Jury foreman, what are the results?
2: Tracy, our audience agreed with you today. You have to say something, Steve. You can any lie or excuse. There's been many options that have been proposed in the last, you know, few minutes. Whether you say Tracy's mom can't go, she's going to feel left out. She's just going to be friends. Whatever you got to say, get her out of it.
8: Fine, I guess. I have no choice, do I?
3: Could be as simple as, I heard from her best friend who's organizing the trip, and that's just not the vision or you know, what they have in mind. You know, just come up with whatever reason, which are all kind of rooted in the truth.
8: I mean, those are all good options. Yeah, I'll try one of those for sure. Yeah.
3: Tracy, I mean, the long story short is people understand why you wouldn't want your mother-in-law there. It doesn't mean that you don't like her. It doesn't mean that you don't love her or you don't care about her. It's just not the trip that's for you at this time.
6: Yeah, it seems so obvious to me.
3: Well, I totally get it. Other people, they do it differently, but, you know, I get it, and the listeners got it, so congratulations, guys, and enjoy.
6: Thank you. Thank you for saving our marriage, I guess.
3: Yeah, okay.
2: All right, if you have a problem, too, send an email, couplescore@annaandraven.com.
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0: This is prime time of year where people make bad decisions. Not every decision is bad, but maybe you want to cut your hair. You want something new. You want to color your hair.
1: I wonder why it's this time of year, right? It's interesting. It's odd, I think. But a lot of people do set their patterns at this time of year. I guess that makes sense.
0: You're looking for the new job. The summer's over. It's a different season. Mm. You want to stop shaving your legs because you're going into hibernation.
1: Yeah, buckle down, right? Yes. Here we go.
0: What are you contemplating right now? Talk you out of it. We're either going to talk you out of it or maybe we'll say, that's a great idea. Go for it.
1: Right. We could be on your side.
0: 1-800-330-9999. Caitlin.
2: So my ex-husband is getting married again to a new woman, and I have been invited to the wedding. And I think I'm going to go. Like, him and I get along really well, and she's cool. I've only met her a couple of times, but I feel like, hey, why not go celebrate his newfound love? Like, I feel no type of way about it.
1: How is his family to you?
2: So his family is cool. I'm not so much worried about his family. Mm-hmm. My biggest concern would probably be her family because they don't know me. And I'm sure it could be kind of weird, the fact that his ex-wife is present at the wedding.
0: I think you already know why you can't go. You don't need me to talk you out of it. It doesn't matter if you guys are friends or not. It was kind of him to extend the invitation. But now you become the talking point of the wedding for her family. Mm-hmm. And it's like, you know, you see her? You know who that is? That's his ex. Why is she here? And they invited her. They have a good conversation. And then everyone's talking about you. You're uncomfortable the whole night. And what are you doing it for? Just say, thank you so much. You know, like, it means a lot to me that you did that. And it's very sweet of your wife to be into it, but I don't think I'm gonna be able to make it. Don't go to that thing. Don't go to his wedding.
2: I never thought of it like that. That's
0: you don't have any kids, right? If your kids are there, that's one thing. But if you don't have any kids, definitely not.
2: Yeah, we don't have any kids.
0: Okay.
1: You know, are a lot of your like mutual friends gonna be there? Would you be bringing a date, or would you just, you know, go yourself? Because I hadn't thought about that. And Anna's right. You will be the talking point.
0: Look what she's wearing. You think she's trying to upstage the bride? It doesn't matter. Like, they're gonna.
1: On the other hand. Mm. Wow, you look so grown and healthy because you're like, I don't care. Like, I'm above this problem.
0: That's definitely what the bride's cousin is saying. She looks so beautiful and healthy. Yeah.
1: All right, 100%. You know what? She's right. Don't go.
2: I will have a date. I have a boyfriend, uh-huh. So I will have a date. And we do have some mutual friends that, you know, I would know. But I think you all make good points.
1: Mm-hmm. It's full judgment, too. It's like, there's no time that you can leave that's right. If you stay to the end, right. she drank up their booze like crazy.
2: Right.
1: If you leave early, she just ate the meal and left. You know, the gift was this or that. Yeah, you can't win. Yeah. No, she's right.
2: Extra scrutiny. You are absolutely right.
1: Don't do it.
0: Talk you out of it. What are you contemplating right now? We'll tell you if it's a good decision or bad. 1-800-330-9999.
1: We'll just help you push in one direction or the other.
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3: This is a good one on our Facebook page. So this time of year is when people make the most drastic changes. They cut their hair. They want to quit their job. You know, summer's over. It's a new season. And this is when you start contemplating all those big life choices.
4: I had no idea.
3: Yeah. So talk me out of it. What are you contemplating right now? We'll either talk you out of it or we'll talk you into it. Marcy wrote on our Facebook page at Anna and Raven, "Get me out of my dreary wearies. I want to celebrate the holidays this year. I have been Captain Bring Down ever since I lost my mom last September, and I realized I wasn't smiling last holiday season at all."
4: That's really hard.
3: Yeah.
4: I'm going to tell you right now.
3: She says she doesn't feel like it, but she feels like she has to do it anyway for her 9 and 7 year old. You do
4: have to do it for the kids. And the good news is that when you force yourself to do things, sometimes it will awaken that in there. You know, what you really need to focus is the joy for the kids.
3: So Marcy,
4: right? Like, I mean, look into your kids' faces when you do it. And I would suggest just deep dive it and go early on it and start now.
3: Well, Marcy, here's my tip on this, because I'm not a big holiday celebration person either. And oddly, neither was my mom. So like, I think it's part of that. Mm. But I always schedule three things. We're going to go see this show. We're going to go and we're going to do this one day. Mm-hmm. Three holiday themed things that you're forcing yourself to go to. And it's funny because years later, those are the days you remember. So just do it. Just plan three things that you're going to do this holiday season. Book it now and be done with it.
4: I look back on my childhood and I just indulge all the stuff that I remember from there, or I want from that or whatever. So, yeah.
3: All right.
4: Go on it. You can do this. You will do it and you will find joy in it again.
3: Marcy, we're talking you into it, so you have to do that.
4: All right.
3: But what do you want us to talk you out of? 1-800-330-9999.

0: Hannah and Raven. Oh my gosh, hold on. I gotta go. I'll be right back. On Planet 106.7.
1: This is the prime time of year for you to make bad decisions. This is when people quit their jobs and look for new jobs, cut their hair. They're ready for something different. Summer's over. Fall is coming.
2: None of this applies to me, but I do love it when people are looking to make a change. And I love those conversation points.
1: What are you contemplating right now? We'll either talk you out of it or maybe talk you into it. 1-800-330-9999.
2: Hey, Andrew, what are you contemplating right now? We're going to talk you out of it or into it. What is it?
3: I've been contemplating a chicken coop for probably 2 years.
1: Chicken coop.
2: Listen, I'm into the animals. You know, I met a chicken the other day at a fair, and it was like an ambassador chicken. And like, you could just walk up and randomly pet this chicken or pick him up. It had a sign that said, pick me up, please.
1: Yeah.
2: His name was Barry. And Barry was very cool, man. I like chickens. I hear they got good personalities.
1: Yeah, but you want them to live in your yard forever? First of all, Andrew, do you have any neighbors?
3: Of course.
1: Okay. Would they
3: surrounded
1: be annoyed
3: by
1: your chickens?
3: But have over an acre.
1: Oh, well, you have space.
2: So he's got space, right? And the zoning is very free on chickens, and they take care of ticks and pests.
1: All right, here's the thing, Andrew. I would never want to do this because it seems like an exorbitant amount of work. But everybody I know that has these chicken coops loves them.
2: Loves the chickens.
1: And they love the eggs, and they bring the eggs, and they have the stories, and they have relationship with these chickens.
2: That's right.
1: So I don't know if I'm educated enough, because in my mind, I can't imagine anything worse in my life than having to take care of a chicken coop.
2: It's like having 13 new really dumb cats, because from what I hear, they're not super brainy. Some are smarter than others. That's what I hear. But they do walk themselves out of the thing in the morning and walk themselves back in it at night. And you just got to lock it up so the foxes don't get in there.
1: I was about to say, Andrew, if a bobcat takes out your chicken coop, are you going to be sad?
2: Well, yeah.
3: I don't think I'm going to get as emotionally attached as Raven was with Barry. So I'm after it for the eggs.
2: You say that now. Wait till you meet Barry.
1: You know what, Andrew? Get the chicken coop and then call and let us know how it goes.
2: You know, if the point of this is for us to talk people out of it, we're not doing good so far.
1: I don't know.
2: We're not doing great.
1: I want a chicken coop. Right.
2: Thanks, man. Good luck,
1: Andrew.
3: Thank you for the advice.
1: Just get it. Garrett, what are you thinking about right now? We're going to talk you out of it.
4: I'm really thinking about starting sports gambling. I have a team, the Jets, that they cause me so much misery. And I'm rationalizing if I put money against them, then I get money out of my misery when the other team beats the crap out of them.
1: Anytime you gamble with emotions, that's when it becomes a problem, because now you're not gambling with your head. So if you think that that's going to win you some kind of, I don't know, you're wrong.
2: Mm.
1: Yep.
2: I will say this is that, you know what? I mean, Anna's right on that one, is the fact that when you're betting emotionally, you're betting on what you hope will happen or whatever. Hope is not a strategy, especially when it comes to gambling. Now, on the other hand, the Jets have sucked for a really, really, really, really, really long time, but they have years where they cover a lot of their games. So it depends, right? Like, I remember one year I had a friend, he bought a truck based on his winnings from Patriots games. They didn't go to the Super Bowl or anything that year, but they covered, like,
1: you're
2: seriously
1: supposed to be talking him out of it, not talking him into it.
2: Well, I mean,
1: it. Keep your money, go on a vacation, maybe take some time off. Get a massage.
2: Nothing is consistent. So if you really, really feel it and you're watching the lines one week after another, do it that week. But I don't think you can just bet against the Jets the entire season as a strategy. You need to take your emotion and your heart out of it and just look at it practically speaking.
4: All righty. Thank you so much. I got a lot to think about.
1: So did we talk you out of it or no?
2: Not really.
1: That didn't sound
2: good. He's half and half.
1: No, right.
2: He's half and half.
1: You don't have to answer. I know.
2: That's the thing about hope.
1: 1-800-330-9999. What do you need us to talk you out of? 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
1: The revenge dress. If you're of a certain age, you know what the revenge dress is when you're referring to Princess Diana. Well, what if I told you you could buy it?
2: As a man, I feel like I've been a victim of a revenge dress before in my life.
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2: They're saying that it's going to get about $300,000 at auction, but I would bet a lot of money that it's going to go close to at least $500,000.
3: Okay, so what you're saying is if you had the bucks, this is something you would buy. What are we spending on?
2: There was nothing I would love more to own than this. Raven, producer Sophia. Sophia, I know that you know you're younger. Are you familiar with Princess Diana?
4: Sort of.
2: Okay. So Princess Diana was a wonderful, wonderful person.
3: Mm-hmm. Okay.
2: She was married to, at the time, Prince Charles, who is now King Charles.
4: Right.
2: But Prince Charles, he had an affair with Camilla, who is now his wife.
4: Okay.
2: Now, one night, 2 days before Diana's 33rd birthday, he went on national TV and admitted that he had had an affair.
5: Did you try to be faithful and honorable to your wife?
6: Yes, absolutely.
5: And you were?
6: Yes, until it became irretrievably broken down. A deeply regrettable thing to happen. But it does happen. And unfortunately, in this case, it has happened.
2: Yep, had an affair. Yep.
3: And there's two sides to that story, but yes, right. Okay. It's largely believed that Prince Charles stepped out first.
2: Well, yeah. Come, if you know anything about this, you know that he... He never not had a relationship with Camilla.
4: Are they together now?
2: Yes.
3: Yes. She's the queen.
2: You know, the fake queen. They don't call her the real queen.
3: They call her the real queen now.
2: Whatever.
3: Because he's the king. He makes the rules.
2: Maybe right. In your mind, not in my mind. So that night, while he was going to be live on TV admitting that he had an affair, she was scheduled to be at an art gallery opening.
7: Princess Diana, who declined to take part in the program, was tonight attending a charity dinner while her husband spoke of their past and future to millions.
2: So she purposely showed up a little bit late. She showed up knowing that all eyes of the world were going to be on her.
4: Mm-hmm.
2: What was her reaction going to be?
3: Power move.
2: Yep. And she shows up in the sexiest dress you have ever, ever seen.

0: actual dress. I have the images right here, Sophie, if you'd like to see. And I'll say this, is that she wears the hell out of that dress.
1: She's beautiful. Show her the dress.
0: There's a power. There's a strut to what she's doing here. I mean, she certainly is walking in off the helicopter. I mean, this is a princess, keep in mind.
2: Yeah. No, that's revenge dress.
0: They were very tight before Princess Diana came along.
1: I think we all have that one item, that one revenge piece that when we put it on, like, we know we look good. We look good in that dress. Right. We look good in that skirt. I've got a leather skirt that when I put it on with my black heels, like, I was like, something's got to happen that night. You have a revenge item, like something that you put on because you know you look good in? Sophia, you got one of those?
2: I have a bunch, yeah.
0: Revenge has been very prevalent in Sophia's mind over the years. Apparently,
2: I have
0: multiple
2: outfits,
0: instances that you needed revenge for.
2: Yep, I have outfits for different occasions.
1: Yeah,
2: I'm always prepared.
0: Right? Okay, all right. So are all of them dresses?
2: No, I could do jeans. I could do a skirt. I could do a dress.
0: Yeah, but there's revenge in
1: every single piece. Yeah, every single piece.
0: Amazing.
1: Yep.
0: Revenge at the park. Revenge at the party. Yep. She's got
2: grocery
0: it all
2: store.
0: Covered.
1: Raven has revenge Nikes. It's a little different.
0: Man, yep. It's standard black shirt. That's it.
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15: Showers are moving out of the area this morning with gradual clearing through the day, but the winds pick up this afternoon. I'm Ed McIntosh from Q2. With gradual clearing, the chance of rain will decrease. Expect a high in the upper 60s today, but wind gusts could be hitting 25 to 35 miles an hour this afternoon, perhaps to 50 miles per hour. 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
1: The kids have been in school for a total of, I don't know, 36 minutes at this point, and they're already getting in trouble. There's all these news stories of funny kind of reasons why kids have gotten in trouble across the country.
0: I mean, if you're going to do it, be an overachiever, Anna.

0: Has your kid already gotten in trouble at school?
1: No, but I've had times where I was the kid who got busted the first day.
0: Yeah.
1: That's a bad feeling. You know it's going to be a rough week.
0: There's been all these news stories about kids that are already getting in trouble. There's this story.
2: An English assignment gone wrong. Family is fighting the school district for what they claim was a wrongful expulsion.
0: They're saying the horror story that the child wrote was like an attack threat.
1: I mean, expelled in the first week. Oh my gosh.
0: Then there was the Australian school that disciplined a bunch of girls, 10 girls, because instead of bringing backpacks, they brought surfboards, stuffed toys, appliances, and they were just trying to be ridiculous.
1: Sounds like a photo shoot.
0: They said it was harmless fun. The administration said it was a safety issue. They all got in trouble.
1: Okay.
0: The one kid got thrown out of school for handing out protest flyers. South Carolina, kids were already getting in trouble because they're not allowed to wear sweatpants. And there was a big controversy about whether you can wear sweatpants or not.
1: Okay. I mean, a lot of this stuff seems pretty tame. Try turning around in a hallway that's crowded with a surfboard. I guess there could be a problem there.
0: My favorite is when we get the school-wide emails that, you know, like there's certain kids that got in trouble.
1: Yeah.
0: I've gotten a couple of those this year, and it's early. Mm-hmm. The first one was that they had the senior scavenger hunt. So I guess like a bunch of the seniors, I asked my daughter, but she wasn't part of it. Mm. They have to go and they have to collect all these things,
1: yeah.
0: Which to me sounded like harmless fun.
1: Except then they steal those things collect them.
0: Then I saw what they were asking for and I understood why the principal was sending an email to every parent in the school about it.
1: What was it?
0: I'll tell you off the air. Nothing good. Let's
1: nothing
0: leave it
1: good.
0: At
1: we're not going to be responsible for that becoming a thing.
0: Right. And the other one was that kids were leaving the schools and not going to the assemblies, and the assemblies are important, which I get. I understand if you're a high school kid and you don't have to go to the assembly, you can go home instead.
1: Yeah, but it's respect.
0: Absolutely.
1: Right? And there's always something to learn.
0: Right. Maybe your kid already got in trouble. What did they get in trouble for? 1-800-330-9999. Heather.
3: Yes, she got bored during class and took the teacher's phone because she wanted to play a game. She's in first grade. And I think that, you know, me and my husband, we let her use our phones when she's bored sometimes. And it's totally our fault. I'll own that. But I just couldn't believe that she took the teacher's phone.
0: I know.
1: How did the teacher take that? Did they handle it? Did they get really hot or they were like, I get it. She's a kid.
3: No, the teacher was really, really upset. And then it broke out a big conversation about how you don't touch other people's things, mm-hmm. which I'm happy that she was able to teach her that lesson. I can't believe that me and my husband weren't able to teach her that lesson. And it was extremely embarrassing.
1: Fact told. I mean, it could get the teacher in trouble in many ways, too. Who knows? That tells you that there's some scandals on that phone.
0: Well,
1: now you guys should try and get in that phone because that's definitely there's something juicy in there.
0: I don't know. You're an adult. You're the teacher. You get to do what you want. But I think if the rule is that there's no devices in the classroom,
1: then yours should be gone too.
0: Yours should be in your pocketbook. Yours should be in your purse. You know, of course. So.
1: But if they find it, they dig it out, and then your phone's open, and then there's something inappropriate on there or whatever, then you got a big problem.
0: Well.
1: Your private life.
0: Let's hope the first grade teacher doesn't have their phone open.
1: I don't know how much you're watching TLC lately, but there's a lot of stuff going on there. It's a lot of stuff happening.
0: A lot of news stories of kids already getting in trouble at school. They've been back for, 6 minutes at this point? Have you gotten that call yet? 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
9: Good morning. I'm Scott Fredericks, and this look at the latest in Billings area news for this Monday, September 14th. This morning, we have an update from the Billings Police Department regarding that shooting that occurred on September the 6th in the area of 1st Avenue North and North 23rd Street. Following an investigation, investigators identified a 45-year-old male resident from Billings as a suspect in the case. Through investigative efforts, including the use of license plate reader technology, tips provided by the public, and assistance from law enforcement agencies across several states, the suspect was identified and located and apprehended by the California Highway Patrol. The male suspect was arrested on a warrant for attempted deliberate homicide. He will remain subject to the extradition process and will eventually be returned to Billings. Trash collection in the Magic City will be changing. The city of Billings is ending its residential curbside cardboard collection program on September the 24th. Brent Moore, Solid Waste Superintendent of Billings.
10: Reasons behind that is hovering around 10% of the city was participating in the cardboard recycle program. It was costing us about $312,000 a year to do the cardboard. City Council felt that because it was costing us more than the benefit was, and then again, with the wind, well, when cardboard was out and the wind was blowing, we would get cardboard all over neighborhoods.
9: And that's been a look at the latest in Billings area news on Planet 106.7.
0: A bunch of girls got in trouble for bringing surfboards to school instead of backpacks.
1: Try turning around with one of those things in a busy hallway.
0: South Carolina, the schools are in trouble because they've banned sweatpants and kids are wearing them to rebel. Why are they banned again?
1: I don't know. Feels like a non-issue to me.
0: Why did your kid already get in trouble at school? Did you get the email? 1-800-330-9999 or maybe an old school phone call. That's when you know they're in big trouble. It's coming up next.

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5: Waking up laughing is always a good way to wake up.
6: There's been so many news stories of kids already in trouble at school. One student got suspended for writing a horror story, and they said that it was like a threat to the school.
7: Oh my gosh.
6: It was an English class. In Australia, a group of 10 girls were in big trouble because instead of bringing backpacks, they brought surfboards and stuffed animals to school.
7: I mean, it feels very Australia to me, to tell you the truth.
6: South Carolina, sweatpants. See, they're not allowed to wear them, and kids are wearing them to rebel.
7: Can't have it.
6: If your child has already been in trouble at school, you already got that phone call, you already got that email, what was it for? 1-800-330-9999. Eddie.
8: He did, but to be honest, with the way things are going nowadays, I really thought he should have gotten praise instead. He got caught sending those like little notes in class. And my quarrel is that I guess nowadays kids are so distracted by technology and phones and things like that, that I almost encourage this kind of behavior. Is the way that I grew up and flexed my creativity muscles and things like that. But he got in trouble for that.
7: Recently revealed to me, Eddie, Anna Zapp was on not the Super Bowl champion winning team, but the AFC challenging paper football team in her school, and supposedly can hit a field goal from three rows over.
6: It's a lost art. Being able to take a dollar bill and fold it into a football and then launch it across the table while somebody holds up their fingers like a field goal, it's something that I pride myself in.
7: You're looking at the Vinatieri, well, you're listening to the Vinatieri of school football.
6: Yep.
7: Paper football, yeah.
6: Passing notes, that is something you don't hear kids getting in trouble for anymore.
7: Do you like them? Yes or no? Do you like me more as a friend? Oh, yes or no, circle one.
6: The checkbox. We should bring that back.
7: Yeah.
6: Ricky, has your child already been in trouble at school?
9: Yeah, he has. We bought him a Nintendo Switch, like the light one. You don't have to plug into the TV. And he thinks he's slick. He's playing it under his desk while he's supposed to be paying attention in class. And he keeps getting caught.
7: There is nothing related to this that teachers have not seen. There is no being slick with these devices. They've been looking for a device in your kid's hand for the last 30 years. There's no being slick.
9: And they think they're smarter. It's so fun.
7: Of course. We always do.
6: Santa Claus brought Dakota, my little one, a Switch last year, and she's had no interest in it this whole year. I think my husband and I have played with it more than she has. And then all of a sudden, she got her iPad taken away from her the other day.
7: Oh, and now it's
6: on. Now it's all on with the Switch. Now it's on the Switch. She asked me when she got the rights back to the iPad if she could carry around the iPad and the Switch. And I was like, no.
7: It's like an extra 13 pounds of weight.
6: Well, not that. It's like you want to look like a bad parent. There you go. Now your kid doesn't even have one device. They have two devices with them.
7: Probably got an Apple Watch on, right? Why not?
6: Vicky, how about you? Your child been already in trouble at school?
10: Yeah, so my five-year-old has an obsession with Spider-Man, and he keeps webbing everybody, especially the teacher, and he won't listen to her. So we've been getting a lot of phone calls about him webbing her, and if she doesn't participate, he's not going to, you know, he's going to stay Spider-Man until she, you know, act like she's caught up in a web.
7: So this is an imaginary web. He's not throwing anything physically at them or whatever. And he expects everybody around him to comply by what? Freezing against the wall and struggling for a moment?
10: Yes, struggling. Absolutely.
6: How old is he?
7: He'd be slightly disruptive. Kindergarten.
10: He's only five.
6: Oh, he's five. Oh, yeah. No, he's Spider-Man. You gotta act the part.
7: Yeah. It's slightly disruptive, though. I understand.
6: Oh. Yeah. Planet 106.7. Uniquely Billings.
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2: It's one of the things that people dread, buying cars, right? 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
3: You feel like you're being encircled.
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3: Remember the good old days where car salespeople were super pushy and the minute you walked in, their number one job was to hurry up and sell you a car?
4: I mean, I remember those days. Mm-hmm. I don't think it's like that anymore.
3: It's and not.
4: This is the thing that I always want to say is like, you need a car. So when you go to a car place, why shouldn't the person there be trying to sell you a car? Like, you need a car.
3: Raven, I have to tell you, I didn't even tell you this, but I bought a new car.
4: Oh, congratulations.
3: Thank you.
4: Is it sexy?
3: It's what I wanted. So well, okay. It's not really what I wanted, but like, you know, you can't.
4: It's closer to what you wanted.
3: It's closer to what I wanted.
4: Okay.
3: But I walked into a bunch of dealerships with my husband fully expecting to be sold. And I wanted to be sold. Mm-hmm. I wanted to walk in and I wanted them to haggle the numbers and I wanted to do the whole thing. And it wasn't like that.
4: Yeah.
3: Every dealership I walked into, they were very like, yeah, you want to test drive it? All right, cool. And then they would give us the keys.
4: And they'd be like, here's the price right. When you came back.
3: And then I'd be like, well, how much would this cost? How about my trade-in? And they'd be like, well, email me all the information and then we'll get back to you. Raven, it took days and days for them to get back to me.
4: Mm-hmm.
3: And I don't understand because remember when they like didn't want you to walk out the door?
4: Right.
3: And
4: we'll give you the floor mats.
3: Right.
4: We'll change your oil the first 6 months for free.
3: It's not like that anymore. And I waited days and days for them to get back to me. And finally, I ended up texting a friend of ours who ran a dealership and he was like, Anna, come in. He's like, let me help you. And he was like, this is the car you're going to get. This is how much you're going to pay for it. And it'll be here on Wednesday. And I'm like, great.
4: Yeah.
3: That's all I ever wanted.
4: But there's no haggling or anything like that at this point.
3: Well, and that was what I was thinking about. It's like, you think about the most aggressive jobs that people have. Like, mm-hmm. What is a job where you have to be aggressive? I don't think being a car salesperson is that anymore.
4: I mean, I want you to be diligent, but I don't want you to be aggressive when I'm buying a car. I just went through a very, like, honestly, I had to ask for a timeout and step out of the store. My wife and I went to the mall and I took her to get new perfume. And the amount of people that are working behind the counter and the amount of people that are working in front of the counter trying to sell perfume on that day anyways, it was straight insanity. First off, you can't smell anything, the difference between them after like three tests anyways. I don't care how many times you sniff the coffee.
3: Right.
4: But they are following you up and down the aisles and they are handing you another piece of paper with another scent on it every 2 seconds while spraying it in the air. It was nuts. We had to get out of there. We were like, everybody back up. I had to actually say the words. I'm going to need you to back up for a moment.
3: I mean, that is a weird thing. Who
4: I thought
3: knew?
4: My wife was going to have a panic attack.
3: I didn't know perfume selling was so aggressive.
4: Super aggressive. By the way, really love the new Armani Power of You. The new Gucci Floral is great too. The intense one.
3: I can't.
4: Love that one. And Viva La Juicy, actually. That one's fun.
3: I can't even remember the last time I went perfume shopping.
4: Yeah, don't do it, man. 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
3: Turns out, car salespeople, not the most aggressive salespeople.
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3: Raven went to buy perfume and was harassed. I went to go buy a car. I couldn't even get anybody to pay attention to me. 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What are they? 1-800-330-9999. 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
5: The timeshare people that you were sure you were smart enough to stay away from, but somehow you didn't, and you stayed for the 2 hours thinking that it's about to be over, and it never is.
4: Yep. Timeshare people are super aggressive, and they are really effective and good at sales, and this is a perfect time for me to give my timeshare warning.
3: Yep.
4: I went to a timeshare sales thing, thought I was going to win a Humvee when I was in Vegas, when I was living there, and they said, well, if you come to this thing, you're going to want a trip to Disneyland and blah, blah, blah, blah, blah, and it's great. It'll take 90 minutes of your time. So at that point, I said, okay, I'll go. I went, and you know what it is at a timeshare. They put one person after another in front of you. You have to say no like 7 times, and they're scribbling on the paper, and they're making the circles, and finally said, there is no way, nothing you could say today that would make me sign a paperwork for any amount of time with a timeshare. And he got so angry that he like flipped the table up and was like, well, you don't trust me? And he had to be restrained. And it was the moment that he was being restrained and I followed the artery that went from his forehead down his neck that I realized he had a Playboy bunny tattoo on his neck.
3: Right.
4: And I was like, why, this dude is definitely a felon.
3: So did you trust him?
4: No.
3: Oh, okay. Just checking. So he
4: don't trust anybody when it comes to a timeshare. Not anywhere, anytime. Let me just make that a PSA.
3: I like the fact that you went to a timeshare meeting presentation and you almost got choked out by the guy with the Playboy tattoo on his neck.
4: The Cancun one was somehow less intimidating.
3: Then you went to another one?
4: Oh, that was my first time in Cancun. I didn't know why I was in the room.
3: All right.
4: So they sucked me in, but I got a free dolphin experience.
3: All right. Olivia, how about you? Number 4, most aggressive salespeople.
6: Telemarketing, just due to the high volume calling and the repeated follow-up, the level of persistence there is pretty unprecedented.
4: Both Anna and I have a background in telemarketing.
3: Yeah. So I worked for a scam company. Didn't know at the time, but yeah, they were scamming people out of money every CD. And I could find any CD you wanted online that you would buy them for 1 penny, but we would charge a yearly fee. But it turns out we were like charging them like 5 times for the yearly fee or something like that. Don't come for me. Don't arrest me. I don't remember the details, but I remember that all of a sudden there was a company and then I was unemployed because there was no more company.
6: Wow.
4: Rita, number 3, most aggressive salespeople.
7: That MyPillow guy. So annoying. He's everywhere.
4: Yeah, but he's not like in your face. You don't run into Mike Lindell.
7: He's always in my face. If you go anywhere in the Midwest to sleep over, they have the stupid pillow. It's the worst pillow. My neck hurts just thinking about it.
3: Raven loves it.
4: They have a lot of different divisions of the pillow. You have to just make sure you don't get the too firm for you because they don't relent very much, you know. But I found it to be a fine pillow.
3: David, number 2, most aggressive salespeople.
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3: Do you have Verizon? 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
3: At Costco, they're always there too. Mm. And I always feel weird because they're so nice and you want to like say hello and engage because they're speaking to you. You can't say anything because the minute you engage, you're in there. You can't make eye contact.
4: Yeah, that's true. Melissa, number 1, most aggressive salespeople. Who are they?
9: I think the most aggressive salespeople have to be the people that try to sell you the windows.
4: Oh.
9: Because, like, they're coming up to your door and they're knocking. I feel like that doesn't happen that often.
4: I receive probably 6 postcards from window salespeople a year I have said no to for 15 years straight.
3: But what if this is the year you say yes? And what if they camp out on your front lawn and pitch a tent?
4: That is the reason I got a no soliciting sign.
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12: 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Tatiana Ali, Tyler Cameron, Gianna De Laurentiis, Jenna DeWong, Ezra Fresh, Amber Glenn, Taylor Hansen, Connor Levin, Sarah Jane Nader, Harry Shum Jr., Maura Higgins,

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2: Showers are moving out of the area this morning with gradual clearing through the day, but the winds pick up this afternoon. I'm Ed McIntosh from Q2. With gradual clearing, the chance of rain will decrease. Expect a high in the upper 60s today, but wind gusts could be hitting 25 to 35 miles an hour this afternoon, perhaps to 50 miles per hour.
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3: 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Gemma, what's going on?
4: I'm a stay-at-home mom. I have a newborn, a 2-year-old, and a 4-year-old. Always chasing kids, always cleaning up behind my children, running errands, cleaning the house.
5: I'm getting tired.
3: I know. It's a lot of work.
5: Describing it, I'm exhausted.
4: I do everything, and my husband, Saul, doesn't help me at all. He feels like since he works every day from 8 to 6 and doesn't come home until 7, he shouldn't help me through the week. But he's not working on the weekends, and all he's doing is relaxing and watching TV. He could at least wash a dish or two or take the kids to the park. I mean, I wish he would try it. That way he sees what I'm really going through and how difficult it is.
5: Saul, you got an uphill battle right here. What's your side of this?
2: I work very hard. I work 10 hours a day. I commute 2 hours a day. I work at a warehouse where I'm handling my own team of people. I understand that my kids are exhausting. I'm there. I witness. I also have a bunch of people that exhaust me every day. So when I get home, I simply feel like I need to rest. And the weekends, they've always been a little safe space for me. It's just been my pattern to rest. Feels like I'm the villain here when I'm the one who's putting, you know, the food on the table.
5: That's a long day. It is a long day.
3: So I subscribe to I'll sleep when I'm dead. But I do think when your wife is saying the kids are draining me and I'm tired and I need some of your help, I don't think that's out of bounds. I mean, being a stay-at-home mom is a job, too.
5: Just for clarification, you guys don't have any help, right? Like, it's not like, you know, Saul, your mother is coming over and helping or anything like that. Like, you know, Gemma, you're basically on your own with all these times.
4: Right.
2: Ma lives out of state, so she visits, you know, during the holidays.
5: There's three kids, and they're all really young.
3: Gemma, what are you asking Saul to do? Is there specific things that you want him to do?
4: Well, yes. I mean, I get that he works throughout the week. I get that. But at least on the weekend, if you could just give me, even if it's just an hour of your time, to just give me a break so that I can just have my own me time, or just help me with the children, or sweep or mop, do something.
5: Are you making all the meals too, or is that you're handling all the cooking? Yeah, okay. What's a couple
2: she
5: hours in a
2: great meals?
5: Well, I mean, I'm sure she appreciates that. Yes. At the same time, she really just wants to sleep.
3: I wish I could say this is the first time I've heard this argument, but it's not. I've heard a lot of guys say the same thing, that her job is to be a homemaker and his job is to go make the money. When he gets home, he's exhausted and he wants to rest. I mean, do I agree? No.
2: And that's
5: obviously it happens quite often.
2: That's what his dad did. It's just what my family's done.
3: All right. Is Saul out of line? Is he out of line that he's not stepping up and helping his wife when she's asking him to? But his argument is she's a stay-at-home mom. Be a stay-at-home mom. Be a homemaker.
5: Yeah, you can be a great provider, but not necessarily a good husband. 1-800-330-9999. Whose side are you on? It's the Couples Court with Ann and Raven.
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8: Good morning. I'm Scott Fredericks, and this look at the latest in Billings area news for this Monday, September 14th. There's been much discussion on AI data centers here in the state of Montana, especially in Yellowstone County. Governor Greg Gianforte agrees with U.S. Senator Steve Daines. AI data centers are good if there are guardrails.
9: Change is hard for anybody, whatever the change is. Data centers are going to get built. I think Senator Daines is right. We need guardrails. And there's two things we have to protect against. One is the power consumption of these data centers cannot drive up residential power prices. And that's why I signed on to President Trump's ratepayer protection pledge to make sure that doesn't happen. It was a key focus in our energy task force. And the second thing is water. The one thing about data centers is they don't consume water. They use water to cool the computers, but then the water goes back in the ground. So they're not consuming water, they're using water. But we have to make sure we're not impinging on other people's property rights related to water.
8: Becoming a U.S. citizen, Ken Edelblue with that.
10: 33 people from 18 countries became U.S. citizens Thursday during a naturalization ceremony at Yellowstone National Park. The new citizens took the oath beneath the historic Roosevelt Arch at the park's Gardner entrance. U.S. Citizenship and Immigration Services in the National Park Service have held ceremonies at national parks since 2006, connecting citizenship with some of the nation's most recognizable landmarks.
8: And that's been a look at the latest in Billings area news on Planet 106.7.
3: Just because you're a stay-at-home mom, does that mean that your husband doesn't have any responsibilities in helping around the house or with the kids? Because Gemma says, no, he's got to help too. Gemma and Saul have three children, and she's a stay-at-home mom. She chose this, and Saul repeatedly reminds us that she chose to do this, and he says he should not be responsible for having to do all the work at night or on the weekends because he goes and makes the money and he's tired.
5: Yeah, I mean, he justifies this through his long day, right? So he is working a 10-hour day and he's got an hour commute each way. So there's no question. That's a long day. But on the weekend, she says, at least for an hour, take the kids to the park, make a meal, clean up, do something. That would help a lot. You know, I mean, I think a lot of it is the acknowledgement of the fact that what she's doing is equally stressful and a long job. And there's no breaks for her.
3: All right. Well, what do you think? Whose side are you on? 1-800-330-9999. Candace.
11: 1,000% on hers. He can make the babies, but he can't take care of them.
3: Right. That's not fair.
5: Well, yeah. I mean, pretty straightforward, and you're right. It's a valid question.
3: 1-800-330-9999. Whose side are you on? It's a couple's court.

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3: Just because you choose to be a stay-at-home mom, does that mean that your husband is off the hook for helping out with the kids or cleaning up around the house?
4: Of course it does, Anna. Get in the back and make me a sandwich.
3: Oh, gosh. Oh, it makes me so angry. But Gemma and Saul, Gemma decided to leave her job because she wanted to stay at home to raise her three children. But she's exhausted. She's tired. All day long, running after the kids, pick up, drop off, getting all the activities together, cleaning up after the house. And all she wants is for Saul to help out. But he says, no, wait a minute. You chose this, and yeah. I work over 10 hours a day.
4: Yeah, plus I'm driving 2 hours a day, too. Listen, there's no doubt it's a long day for Saul, too. But she says, listen, when you're home on the weekends or whatever, show me that you're paying attention. This is not just a one-way street. I'm not supposed to handle absolutely everything.
3: What do you think? 1-800-330-9999. Shayla, whose side are you on?
5: The wife, her job doesn't turn off like his does. She goes at work 24/7.
4: Yeah, I mean, I think that both of them, obviously, it's a long day. But, I mean, to act like the other person isn't going through it, that's really not going to be a winning formula. Right. James, what do you think? Whose side are you on today?
6: I am on her side. I think the husband has it all figured out. He just doesn't want to help at all. He wants his wife to do all the work. I think his viewpoint, like some of his ideas, are true. He is backed in the corner, and he does like to watch people get tired and weary. And I just think it's kind of absurd that he doesn't care enough about his wife to help her a little bit. That's crazy. Come on. She'd take the weekend off.
3: Stacey, what do you think?
7: I'm on her side. I'm one of six children that my dad worked multiple hours, traveled a lot during the week, but on the weekends, he told my mother, you're off. And I'm, again, one of six, and we were every 2 years. And my dad would take us to the park, the library, and do all this stuff, including making the meals on Saturday and Sunday.
4: Mm. Right. Anna and I love the library, by the way. We're big library lovers. I love the library.
3: Speak for yourself.
7: So am I.
3: I mean, who doesn't like a library?
4: I would like to go to the library today.
8: The verdict is in. Jury foreman, what are the results?
3: Gemma, our audience agreed with you today. Saul, help her. She's not asking for a ton. She's asking for a little, a couple hours on the weekend so she could have some free time just to take a nap or go get her nails done or just go shopping by herself. I mean, nobody is faulting you, but they are saying that you got to help out to keep your wife happy.
9: I do. I hear that. I think, and I love you, Gemma. I don't want you to be hurting. So, okay, so we can try something. Why not?
4: Maybe a couple hours in the morning, right? Or making the breakfast, or doing the dishes, and getting the kids going, or whatever. I mean, listen, all those things would be great. I'm not here to judge you, because I've certainly been the person that's been like, I'm tired, and I'm not doing anything today. Mm. But with three kids, like, that's a lot.
3: Right.
4: It's a lot.
9: They are a lot.
3: Gemma, are you going to be good with that?
10: I am great with that. The fact that he's even listening now is just a step in the right direction.
3: Okay. If you have a problem too, send an email. CouplesCore@annaandraven.com.
4: Hope it plays out that way.
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2: One of the biggest headlines over the last week, and I think we're going to hear a whole lot more about it. 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
4: Is that a real question?
3: That's a real question.
4: I mean, I don't know if it's going to happen in the next 10 years, but inevitably some bad things are going to happen with AI at some point.
3: Not if we fix it.
4: Trending. 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
3: 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So this has been, first of all, if you ever want to feel dumb, read all these articles, because I thought I had a grasp on everything was happening. And here's the truth of the matter. The people that are smarter than you are so much smarter than you. They're certainly smarter than me. Ex-Anthropic Jacob Coxon, he was kind of like a high-ranking official there. He quit his job, and he was kind of a whistleblower, and he said that he's quitting because AI is going to take us all out in the next decade. There's okay. a 10% chance. Mm-hmm. So when that first came out and he gave that interview and he posted it on his X account or whatever, everybody's like, he's a quack. Does he even work for
4: Doomsday
3: them?
4: Doomsday sayer.
3: Yep.
4: Right, right.
3: Turns out, no, he's a real person. And he went on an interview and he said,
5: so the precise scenario sounds a little bit like science fiction. It sounds like something that's not real, but I think it is frighteningly real, and it's easiest to understand it if you think about real things that happened 2 months ago.
3: And I was like, wait.
4: Okay, wait a minute. Wait, I mean, just say happened? A sentence, okay?
3: What do you mean?
4: Because all he just said was real.
3: But what happened 2 months ago that he's referencing that put this all in motion, that he quit his high-paying job?
5: So 2 months ago, OpenAI agents, AIs, hacked into third-party infrastructure entirely of their own accord, and this was like a concentrated hacking spree that they carried out of their own volition. And I think that if you extrapolate into the future, the level of capabilities of these AIs, with the same independent volition, they could cause extreme havoc.
4: Okay, wait. Let me break that down to you in English. What happened was, is that an AI system broke into another company's AI systems and did that without instruction from their human counterparts. They just basically did it on their own.
5: Quite plausibly, within a year, we'll no longer need humans for doing research in many areas.
4: Right, because they're just making their own decisions as to what they want to do. And here's the thing, you could be the best hacker, you could be like, we don't have it plugged in.
3: Well, that's what I was
4: thinking. The computer's way smarter than us, man, so they can figure out a way around it. Didn't you watch Terminator 1?
3: No, Raven,
4: 2,
3: no.
4: 3?
3: No, I didn't watch any Terminators.
4: What about Dark Fate? What about Genesis?
3: No. Like this,
4: I think they're working on number 7 right now.
3: I don't want to sound like a fool, but somebody wrote on the internet, can't we just unplug it? And I was like, can't we just unplug? Yeah, that seems logical. Can we just stop?
4: It's too late.
5: The AI just gets smarter and smarter with no human involvement necessary. And so you have a thing that is vastly smarter than humans. And this could be coming very soon.
3: Okay,
4: yeah,
3: so
4: just make sure that you're really, really nice to your Alexa.
3: All right,
4: because it's already in military applications.
3: Right.
4: So sooner or later, it's going to be a problem.
3: Now, the CEO of Anthropic, him, Elon Musk, three of them all agree, the big heads of AI for America.
6: Sure. I'm very grateful to see, you know, support for this proposal just in the first few hours of having put it out by Sam Altman, by Elon Musk, by, you know, various legislators and government officials. I think it's a positive sign about, you know, our ability to make something that looks like this plan work.
3: So they want to all work together now, all the big heads of AI, and figure out how do we slow this down and how do we
4: control
3: the
4: development.
3: Yeah. But there's an issue, though.
4: Yeah.
3: President Trump doesn't want to do that.
7: Well, I say this, look, we're leading China in AI. We're the most sophisticated country in the world. And frankly, I want to keep it that way, because whoever wins, AI wins.
4: Yeah, except...
7: And we can put guardrails, we can do this and that, but I think you have a lot of negative forces that are bringing it up that shouldn't be bringing it up, and they're bringing up things that won't happen.
3: Okay.
4: Just got to remember the fact is that at some point the robots are going to be like, we're not slowing down for you guys.
3: To make a long story short, mm-hmm. can't we just unplug it? We can't do that.
4: No,
3: we can't.
4: I thought we already answered that question.
3: All right, I just want to make sure.
4: No.
3: I wanted to ask again because maybe you didn't hear it the first time I asked. Like, just unplug it.
4: No, it's a no.
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3: Imagine you're out on a Friday night, you're having a good time, and then here comes producer Sophia sticking a microphone in your face being like, hey, what happened this week?
4: For whatever reason, people just love to open up to her.
3: Without fail. Without fail. Happy hour happenings with producer Sophia uncovered this weekend at the bars. It's coming up.

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3: It's time for a round of Happy Hour Happenings with Anna and Raven.
4: Every weekend, producer Sophia goes to the bars and she brings her microphone and she asks people, hey, what's going on in your life? And I don't want to give any spoiler alerts this week, Raven.
5: Yeah.
4: But there's so many emotions involved.
5: Really?
4: So many emotions.
5: I'm baffled every time. Here's the thing is, they don't relent. Like, I mean, this feature shows up every week, and yet people still continue to open up to her.
4: Right.
5: It's like
6: Welcome
5: therapy.
6: To Happy Hour Happenings. What's the craziest thing that happened to you this week?
7: We got engaged.
6: Yay! Congrats! Yay! Where was it?
7: We were on the Cape.
6: Oh, was it so romantic?
7: It was. It was very thoughtful. He planned it out. He waited for the sunset, and he did
6: Look
7: a great
6: man.
7: Job.
6: Yeah. Were you so surprised?
7: I knew it was coming, but okay. I was so surprised it actually happened.
6: Yay!
4: I mean, you always have an idea that mm-hmm. it's coming, but that actual moment is so special, right?
8: Yeah, definitely.
5: It sounded like maybe you were a little bit more excited than she was.
8: Yeah, and he wouldn't talk either.
4: Oh.
8: They were
4: what do we do?
8: So
4: we give them 3 to 5 years? That's what we do?
5: Well, they've been on the path this whole time, right? They've been excited, and now that they did it, they're like, oh my God, wait a minute, now they're terrified.
4: Yeah.
5: You'll be fine.
4: We'll take it from one extreme to the other.
5: Yeah.
6: Welcome to Happy Hour Happening. What happened to you this week?
9: I worked a full-time job in insurance for a year, and I worked a full shift yesterday, and after my shift, I got laid off.
4: Oh,
5: they let you work the whole day.
8: Yeah.
4: Like, wouldn't you want to just get called in first thing in the morning so you could go home? Like, you don't work your whole day and then they tell you you're fired?
5: Yes and no. Here's the thing. It happens at the beginning of the morning. Then everybody sees you walk out with your box. Happens at the end of the day. Most people are gone from the parking lot.
4: True.
5: They're aware, but they don't see you. Plus, a couple weeks goes by. You need every one of those days to pay.
4: Yeah.
5: Right?
4: Yeah. Sophia didn't stop there, though.
6: Did you do anything wrong?
9: No, I didn't do anything wrong.
6: So why'd you get laid off?
9: They wanted to reduce the account manager staff by 10, and I was part of that.
6: So what are you going to do now for work?
9: I DJ full-time, but I'm probably going to be looking for something fully remote that I can make what I was making at my last job.
6: But good for you. You're going to be better off.
9: Thank you.
4: I think he was trying to ask you for a job.
5: He might have been. He'd been like, okay, you're here with who?
8: Yeah.
5: Can you help me out?
8: The funny
5: I would
8: part
5: like
8: is,
5: to get work.
8: He was the DJ at the bar. So I knew what his job was. And I still asked, what are you going to do for work? He was working.
5: Oh. Yeah. Well, he'll be able to pay his bills. He's just got to withstand the lifestyle. Speaking for a friend, somebody that's done it many times.
4: You got laid off. What'd you do wrong?
5: That's a rough, but you know, cuts to the core.
8: Yeah.
6: Right. Welcome to Happy Hour Happenings. What happened to you this week?
10: I got divorced.
6: How long are you married for?
10: 14 years.
6: Who proposed the divorce, you or her?
10: She did.
6: Are you okay?
10: Great.
6: Yeah.
10: Never better.
6: Are you sure?
10: Positive.
6: I'm happy for you.
10: Thank you.
5: I mean, this is amazing.
8: I know.
5: So all these people in one space.
4: Let me go to this dude sitting by himself crying in a corner. Hey, welcome to Happy Hour Happenings. You happy about your divorce? How you doing?
8: Great.
5: He's just happy a girl's talking to him
4: That's
5: at this
4: true.
5: Point right now.
4: That's
5: He's
4: true.
5: Like, do you have any friends? Do you have a sister?
8: There was a lot going on at
5: Anybody.
8: This bar.
5: Wow, yeah. I guess so.
8: Go back to that bar this weekend.
5: But that's like one room full of crazy people. Consider

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2: Showers are moving out of the area this morning with gradual clearing through the day, but the winds pick up this afternoon. I'm Ed McIntosh from Q2. With gradual clearing, the chance of rain will decrease. Expect a high in the upper 60s today, but wind gusts could be hitting 25 to 35 miles an hour this afternoon, perhaps to 50 miles per hour. 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
2: $200 is a jackpot for today's Can't Beat Raven. Hey, Sue, you ready to play today?
3: I'm ready. Thank you.
2: I would love to give you this cash. Can you please ask Raven to leave the room?
3: Raven, I'm going to beat you, so please leave the room.
2: Ooh, I got it.
4: Good luck, Susan. Here we go. $200.
2: All right. Okay, let's wait for that door to close, because when it does, he won't be able to hear us, Sue. We're in a soundproof studio. I'm going to ask you these five pop culture questions. You have 3 seconds to answer each one. I'll bring them back in. Ask them the same questions. Whoever gets the most right wins. Tie, go to Raven, okay?
3: Okay.
2: All right, let's do it. Number one, Jennifer Lawrence finally joined Instagram, but she posted a video warning fans that if anyone is mean, she's going to quit. She plays the character Katniss Everdeen in what series?
3: The Hunger Games.
2: Number two, Ella Langley leads the CMA nominees with 9, including 2 for Single of the Year. Name one of those songs.
3: Choosing Texas or Be Her.
2: Number three, Lady Gaga and her fiancé have welcomed their first child. No other details have been shared. What TV series did Gaga appear in before her breakout movie role in A Star is Born?
3: Oh, boy. I don't know. I think it was a vampire movie.
2: Number four, Alexander Zverev beat Ben Shelton in 4 sets to win the U.S. Open. What country does he represent?
3: England.
2: And number five, the 78th Emmys are tonight. They'll be celebrating the 50th anniversary of Charlie's Angels. How many active Charlie's Angels were always working at a time?
3: 3.
2: Okay, let me bring Raven back in. Sophia, kick that door. Here we go.
4: Yo.
2: 3 out of 5 for Sue.
4: All right, not great, not terrible. See how I do. Here we go.
2: Number one, Jennifer Lawrence finally joined Instagram, but she posted that if anyone's mean to her, she's going to quit. I like that.
4: Well, give that 36 hours.
2: Right. She plays the character Katniss Everdeen in what series?
4: The Hunger Games.
2: Yeah, but she's like really lovable. She's an American treasure.
4: She does start some stuff from time to time, too. She watches a lot of reality television. She
2: Good
4: does.
2: For her.
4: Strangely, yeah.
2: Number two, Ella Langley leads the Country Music Award nominees with 9, including 2 for Single of the Year. Name one of those songs.
4: Choosing Texas.
2: Yes, Choosing Texas or Be Her, both great songs. Number three, Lady Gaga and her fiancé have welcomed their first child.
4: Okay.
2: No other details have been shared. We don't know the name. We don't know the gender. We have nothing about it.
4: Okay.
2: Except she was carrying a baby, and it was very cute.
4: It's a baby.
2: What TV series did Gaga appear in before her breakout role in the movie A Star is Born?
4: Is that American Horror Story?
2: Yep. And number four, Alexander Zverev beat Ben Shelton in 4 sets to win the U.S. Open.
4: Okay.
2: What country does he represent?
4: Ukraine?
2: No, Germany.
4: All right.
2: He's
4: a guess.
2: Wonderful. You're going to hear about him coming up.
4: Well, whatever. Go home, pal. We wanted the American.
2: We did. But,
4: all right.
2: But when you hear him, you're like, oh, I see a sweet boy. All right, number five. The 78th Emmys are tonight. They'll be celebrating the 50th anniversary of Charlie's Angels. How many active Charlie's Angels were working at each time?
4: 3.
2: 3 is correct.
4: Thank you.
2: Yeah. All right, Sue, 4-3 today. That's going to get you an Anna on Raven t-shirt.
3: Raven, I'm not giving up. I will beat you one of these days.
4: Better luck next time. Enjoy that shirt, girl. $300 tomorrow, Anna.
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11: Good morning. I'm Scott Fredericks, and this look at the latest in Billings area news for this Monday, September 14th. This morning, we have an update from the Billings Police Department regarding that shooting that occurred on September the 6th in the area of 1st Avenue North and North 23rd Street. Following an investigation, investigators identified a 45-year-old male resident from Billings as a suspect in the case. Through investigative efforts, including the use of license plate reader technology, tips provided by the public, and assistance from law enforcement agencies across several states, the suspect was identified and located and apprehended by the California Highway Patrol. The male suspect was arrested on a warrant for attempted deliberate homicide. He will remain subject to the extradition process and will eventually be returned to Billings. Trash collection in the Magic City will be changing. The city of Billings is ending its residential curbside cardboard collection program on September the 24th. Brent Moore, Solid Waste Superintendent of Billings.
12: Reasons behind that is hovering around 10% of the city was participating in the cardboard recycle program. It was costing us about $312,000 a year to do the cardboard. City Council felt that because it was costing us more than the benefit was, and then again, with the wind, well, when cardboard was out and the wind was blowing, we would get cardboard all over neighborhoods.
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2: There's one thing that's absolutely certain. 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
2: The U.S. Open is done, and now we own a radar gun.
3: Yeah, it's pretty crazy, right? Big turn of events.
2: We'll get to that in just a second. But for the women, Elena Rybakina won in the women's division.
3: She's defeated the new number one.
2: Yeah, she defeated two-time defending champion Sabalenka. And for the men, it was Germany's Alexander Zverev. He beat American Ben Shelton in four sets. Good-looking couple guys, tell you that.
3: Yeah, you seem very smitten at this point because a minute ago you were all hot for Ben.
2: Well, they're both awesome. You know, obviously you want the American to win. You always want America to win.
3: Obviously.
2: But Alexander did go viral for who he thanked during his speech.
4: When your four-year-old son gets diagnosed with diabetes, doctors in the office tell you that life and sports will be very, very limited for that child. It takes a very, very strong mother to walk out of those offices and to say, my son will be whatever he wants to be. My mother is the most important and the strongest person I know because it takes an unbelievably strong woman to do what she did.
2: How can you be mad? How do you get me mad at that guy?
3: All right. This is still America.
2: Yeah.
3: And I would have rather have thanked an American mother before that or whatever. But that was a very nice
2: speech. Very sweet.
3: Obviously. And,
2: yes.
3: You know, right.
2: And
3: don't
2: Ben
3: be limited.
2: Shelton is young and he will be back many, many times and he'll be all right. But the reason why we have a radar gun is because when the U.S. Open first started, our boss said to us in a meeting, "Hey, do we have a radar gun?"
3: I mean, he didn't sound exactly like that.
2: It was very similar. That's how he speaks. And I was like, "Why would we have a radar gun? I can barely get you to, like, expense anything that we need." And he's like, "We should have one."
3: Yeah.
2: And, you know.
3: We have one now.
2: Now we have one. Because the minute he said that, I was like, before he changes his mind, I'm going to buy one.
3: Now, keep this in mind that it only operates on C batteries, which, you know, if I got a ticket, I would also want to fight that because I'd be like, how much can we really trust that? But we did monitor your pitch of a serve here in the studio last week, and it was interesting anyways.
2: So this is a radar gun that's used for a lot of things, but could also be used for the reason why he wanted it is for tennis, like to see who could hit the ball the fastest and the hardest.
3: Right.
2: I tried it here in the studio, and one of our bosses, Ed, came in here afterwards and threatened my life. And he said,
3: "I told you were going to break that television."
2: He was so mad at me. He's like, "You hit it at the wall that has TVs hung on it." And I was like, "Well, where else would you want me to hit it in the studio? It's not like I have a tennis court in here, you know."
3: We got lucky that time, but we were looking for other suggestions.
2: It's true. So we asked you, what should we do with our radar gun now that we have it? And if you may remember, Eric said this:
5: "Race each other with slot cars."
3: With slot cars.
2: What are slot cars?
3: I don't know what a slot car is. What is that?
5: You don't know where they put the little track down? You have different cars and they're remote controlled.
3: Oh, yeah. Little race cars and a racetrack. I don't have a racetrack, but what if we could expense one of those, too?
2: No, I have them. Dakota got one from Christmas from Santa Claus.
3: Really?
2: We didn't even open.
3: Bring it in.
2: It's not a slot car, but it's, you know, the little Matchbox race car.
3: Yeah. Like Hot Wheels had the track.
2: Yeah, the Hot Wheels track.
3: Yeah, bring that in.
2: I'll bring it in tomorrow.
3: We're doing that.
2: Excellent job, Eric. And guess what? I have it right here. Producer Sophia has spent the entire day putting it together and assembling it.
3: Surprising that it took that long, to tell you the truth, but it is like Christmas in September now at this point. I'm very excited.
2: It has three loops, and we're going to race it and use our radar gun to see how fast this car goes. It's coming up next.
3: Seems like good broadcasting. 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
1: Congratulations to Alexander Zverev and Elena Rybakina. Zverev?
2: Yeah.
1: Yep. They won the U.S. Open. Great job. But now we have a radar gun because when the U.S. Open started, our boss said, who can hit a tennis ball the hardest? And we looked at each other. We're like, well, we don't know.
2: Really, the only person that tried to hit the tennis ball was you. And we got away with not breaking the television here in the studio. So we're going to move away from that. But there are other things we can do with the radar gun.
1: If you're wondering, I hit it 27 miles per hour, which seems impressive. I don't know if it actually is or not.
2: I don't think it is, like, for a professional. Mm-hmm. But here in the room, and again, not breaking something, I was happy with the result.
1: Yeah, so we had a suggestion when we took your calls that said, do like the Hot Wheels, like the thing, see if the radar gun would work.
2: So sure.
1: Now you can place your bet. Will the radar gun track how fast the Hot Wheels is going on the track that we set up here in the studio? We're going to try that coming up next. But if you also have an idea for our radar gun that we now own, you can call or text 1-800-330-9999.
2: The possibilities are endless.
1: Yep.

0: Do you think this radar gun actually works, and will it work on the Hot Wheels? That's going to be our first experiment today.
1: Here's the thing, Anna, is like a radar gun, I think it's built for things like, you know, a car, maybe a baseball, I guess. And even that, I question the accuracy. But a Matchbox car fits in the palm of your hand. It's very small.
0: Yeah. So when the U.S. Open started a couple weeks ago, our boss said, do we have a radar gun so we could see who could hit a tennis ball the hardest?
1: None of us can get near 100 miles per hour like these guys. But you hit 27.
0: I did hit 27 miles per hour. And now we have a radar gun that I got to expense, which is pretty cool. And we need reasons to actually use it. So we've been taking your suggestions, and set up here in the studio is a Hot Wheels that my daughter got from Santa Claus last Christmas. And we're going to see if the radar gun can track how fast this car is going. But in the meantime, do you have an idea? 1-800-330-9999.
1: Hey, Mike, we got a radar gun now. We're totally cool. What are we going to do with this thing?
2: I think you should get chairs that have the wheels and have a race down the hallway so you can get down the hallway the fastest.
0: Good news. I'm in that chair right now. And I'll see how fast somebody can push me down. We should race.
1: I mean, I've seen a lot of these videos over time.
0: Yeah.
1: And there's always a crash. It's like NASCAR almost. You're waiting for the big one.
0: I'm willing to break my neck to win this.
2: And that's the entertainment value. We need that.
1: Yeah, he just wished you dead. Hey, Rich, we're fancy now. We got a radar gun. What are we going to do with this thing?
3: You're going to roll bocce balls. Whoever rolls it the fastest wins.
1: You know
0: my Italian self got bocce balls at home.
1: I went to a festival this summer where they threw bagels. They rolled them like bocce balls.
0: Oh, really?
1: The skill on some of these people was outstanding. It was baffling, really. Amazing. It's a great idea. Thanks, Rich.
0: All right. Well, now we got to get to it. We've got the setup of the Hot Wheels here in the studio.
1: Yeah.
0: We have to make bets. Do you think the radar gun can clock this Hot Wheels on this track? It has three loops.
1: You know what? I was the whole time just trying to figure out who was going to win this race here at this point. I mean, if she can get a reading on it, I'll be impressed.
0: Okay.
1: Are you going to launch them and she's going to stand there like...
0: Yeah, producer Sophia's got the radar gun. We're filming this right now, so we'll
1: Sophia
0: put it up
1: will
0: on
1: serve
0: our
1: as the law. She's she's playing the role of the man in this one. You know, the man being the oppressor.
0: Yeah, the radar gun. Yeah. All right. So let's see.
1: In no way indicative
0: okay.
1: of power position, just being an oppressor. All right, are you ready?
0: Number one.
1: All right, ready?
0: Ready? Might have to try a couple angles.
1: Yeah. All right, so what do you do? You slap that down. I would get low, Sophia. I would like be shooting it from low. There it is.
0: Okay,
1: yeah.
0: Ready? On your mark, get set, go! Whoa! Did it clock it?
1: Oh. All right, no. Try again. Try and go like parallel, like level at it. You get on the floor too, Sophia. Right? Like, there you go.
0: All right, ready?
1: Yeah.
0: Clock this car.
1: Yeah.
0: On your mark, get set, go! We got it. What does it say?
4: 36
0: miles per hour.
1: All right, let's take one more just to see what we're doing here.
0: All right.
1: Get low. Like shoot. Like yeah. There we go.
0: Ready?
1: Yeah.
0: All right.
1: All right. Here we go.
0: Get set. Go. Oh.
1: Wow! It shot right off the thing.
0: 23 miles per hour.
1: I felt like that one was faster, but okay. Either way, I mean, we got a beating.
0: This is all we're doing all day is playing with this. 24 miles per hour. It works. It works.
1: Yeah.
0: This is
1: which
0: the
1: means that we have to do
0: bought.
1: The rest of this stuff now.
0: Oh, okay. Every week we're going to have Monday Radar Gun Day.
1: Perfect.
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0: The revenge dress. If you're of a certain age, you know what the revenge dress is when you're referring to Princess Diana. Well, what if I told you you could buy it?
1: As a man, I feel like I've been a victim of a revenge dress before in my life.
0: It's coming up next.

0: 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I gotta go. 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
2: They're saying that it's going to get about $300,000 at auction, but I would bet a lot of money that it's going to go close to at least $500,000.
3: Okay, so what you're saying is if you had the bucks, this is something you would buy. What are we spending on?
2: There is nothing I would love more to own than this. Raven, producer Sophia. Sophia, I know that you know you're younger. Are you familiar with Princess Diana?
4: Sort of.
2: Okay. So Princess Diana was a wonderful, wonderful person.
3: Mm-hmm. Okay.
2: She was married to, at the time, Prince Charles, who is now King Charles.
4: Right.
2: But Prince Charles, he had an affair with Camilla, who is now his wife.
4: Okay.
2: Now, one night, 2 days before Diana's 33rd birthday, he went on national TV and admitted that he had had an affair.
5: Did you try to be faithful and honorable to your wife?
6: Yes, absolutely.
5: And you were?
6: Yes. Until it became irretrievably broken down. A deeply regrettable thing to happen. But it does happen. And unfortunately, in this case, it has happened.
2: Yep. Had an affair. Yep.
3: And there's two sides to that story. But yes, right. Okay. It's largely believed that Prince Charles stepped out first.
2: Well, yeah. Come, if you know anything about this, you know that he never not had a relationship with Camilla.
4: Are they together now?
2: Yes.
3: Yes. She's the queen.
2: The fake queen. They don't call her the real queen.
3: They call her the real queen now.
2: Whatever.
3: Because he's the king. He makes the rules.
2: Maybe right. In your mind, not in my mind. So that night, while he was going to be live on TV admitting that he had an affair, she was scheduled to be at an art gallery opening.
7: Princess Diana, who declined to take part in the program, was tonight attending a charity dinner while her husband spoke of their past and future to millions.
2: So she purposely showed up a little bit late. She showed up knowing that all eyes of the world were going to be on her.
4: Mm-hmm.
2: What was her reaction going to be?
3: Power move.
2: Yep. And she shows up in the sexiest dress you have ever, ever seen.
8: Christina Stambolian had designed this dress for Princess Diana, and it's like every woman's dream in your fantasy world of, oh, I wish I had somewhere to wear this. It was off the shoulder, strapless, diagonally ruched, and it revealed one leg higher than the other, and she wore it with kiss of black hose.
2: And here's the thing, Sophia, we know that when girls want to look hot, we know how to look hot.
4: Right.
2: And the public, well, we looked at her and we knew what was happening.
8: The press dubbed this Stambolian dress the revenge dress. And it's obvious she did use it as revenge against Prince Charles talking about her.
2: And now it's going up for auction.
3: Okay. Oh, wow. The yeah. actual dress. The I have the images dress. Right here, Sophia, yeah. if you'd wow. like to see. And yeah, I'll say this, to. Is that she wears the hell out of that dress.
2: She's I mean, beautiful. It's, show her the dress.
3: There's a no, power. There's a strut to what she's doing here. I mean, she certainly is walking in off the helicopter. I mean, this is a princess, keep in mind.
4: Yeah. No, that's you know, revenge dress.
3: They were very tight mm-hmm. before Princess Diana came along.
2: I think we all have that one item, that one revenge piece that when we put it on, like, we know we look good. We look good in that dress. Right. We look good in that skirt. I've got a leather skirt that when I put it on with my black heels, mm-hmm. like I was like, something's got to happen that night. You have a revenge item, like something that you put on because you know you look good in? Sophia, you got one of those?
4: I have a bunch, yeah.
2: Yeah.
3: Revenge has been very prevalent in right. Sophia's mind over the years, apparently.
4: I have
3: multiple
4: outfits,
3: instances
4: yeah.
3: that you needed revenge for.
4: Yep, I have outfits for different occasions.
2: Yeah.
4: I'm always prepared.
3: Right? Okay, all right. So are all of them dresses?
4: No. I could do jeans, I could do a skirt, I could do a dress.
3: Yeah, but there's revenge in
2: every single
4: yeah.
2: piece.
4: Yeah.
2: Every single piece.
3: Amazing.
2: Yep.
3: Revenge at the park, revenge at the party.
4: Yep.
3: She's got
4: grocery
3: it all
4: store.
3: Covered.
2: Raven has revenge Nikes. It's a little different. Okay.
3: Man, yep. It's standard black shirt. That's it.
9: Yeah, your ears ringing.
1: Yeah, I love it. Planet 106.7.
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10: 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I'm in.
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2: Showers are moving out of the area this morning with gradual clearing through the day, but the winds pick up this afternoon. I'm Ed McIntosh from Q2. With gradual clearing, the chance of rain will decrease. Expect a high in the upper 60s today, but wind gusts could be hitting 25 to 35 miles an hour this afternoon, perhaps to 50 miles per hour. 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
3: The kids have been in school for a total of, 36 minutes at this point, and they're already getting in trouble. There's all these news stories of funny kind of reasons why kids have gotten in trouble across the country.
4: I mean, if you're going to do it, be an overachiever, Anna.
3: If your child has already gotten in trouble at school, you got that email, you got that phone call, what was it for? 1-800-330-9999. It's coming up next.

0: Has your kid already gotten in trouble at school?
1: No, but I've had times where I was the kid who got busted the first day.
0: Yeah.
1: That's a bad feeling. You know it's going to be a rough week.
0: There's been all these news stories about kids that are already getting in trouble. There's this story.
2: An English assignment gone wrong. Family is fighting the school district for what they claim was a wrongful expulsion.
0: They're saying the horror story that the child wrote was like a threat.
1: I mean, expelled in the first week. Oh my gosh.
0: Then there was the Australian school that disciplined a bunch of girls, 10 girls, because instead of bringing backpacks, they brought surfboards, stuffed toys, appliances, and they were just trying to be ridiculous.
1: Sounds like a photo shoot.
0: They said it was harmless fun. The administration said it was a safety issue. They all got in trouble.
1: Okay.
0: The one kid got thrown out of school for handing out protest flyers. South Carolina, kids were already getting in trouble because they're not allowed to wear sweatpants. And there was a big controversy about whether you can wear sweatpants or not.
1: Okay. I mean, a lot of this stuff seems pretty tame. Try turning around in a hallway that's crowded with a surfboard. I guess there could be a problem there.
0: My favorite is when we get the school-wide emails that, you know, like there's certain kids that got in trouble.
1: Yeah.
0: I've gotten a couple of those this year, and it's early. Mm-hmm. The first one was that they had the senior scavenger hunt. So I guess like a bunch of the seniors, I asked my daughter, but she wasn't part of it. Mm. They have to go and they have to collect all these things,
1: yeah.
0: Which to me sounded like harmless fun.
1: Except then they steal those things collect them.
0: Then I saw what they were asking for and I understood why the principal was sending an email to every parent in the school about it.
1: What was it?
0: I'll tell you off the air. Nothing good. Let's leave it at that.
1: We're not going to be responsible for that becoming a thing.
0: Right. And the other one was that kids were leaving the schools and not going to the assemblies, and the assemblies are important, which I get. I understand if you're a high school kid and you don't have to go to the assembly, you can go home instead.
1: Yeah, but it's respect.
0: Absolutely.
1: Right? And there's always something to learn.
0: Right. Maybe your kid already got in trouble. What did they get in trouble for? 1-800-330-9999. Heather.
3: Yes, she got bored during class and took the teacher's phone because she wanted to play a game.
0: How old is she? First grade.
3: Oh. She's in first grade. And I think that, you know, me and my husband, we let her use our phones when she's bored sometimes. And it's totally our fault. I'll own that. But I just couldn't believe that she took the teacher's phone.
0: I know.
1: How did the teacher take that? Did they handle it? Did they get really hot or they were like, I get it. She's a kid.
3: No, the teacher was really, really upset, and then it broke out a big conversation about how you don't touch other people's things, which I'm happy that she was able to teach her that lesson. I can't believe that me and my husband weren't able to teach her that lesson, and it was extremely embarrassing.
1: Fact told, I mean, it could get the teacher in trouble in many ways, too. Who knows? That tells you that there's some scandals on that phone.
0: Well,
1: now you guys should try and get in that phone, because that's definitely, there's something juicy in there.
0: I don't know. You're an adult. You're the teacher. You get to do what you want. But I think if the rule is that there's no devices in the classroom,
1: then yours should be gone too.
0: Yours should be in your pocketbook. Yours should be in your purse. You know, like, of course. So.
1: But if they find it, they dig it out, and then your phone's open, and then there's something inappropriate on there or whatever, then you got a big problem.
0: Well.
1: Your private life.
0: Let's hope the first grade teacher doesn't have their phone open.
1: I don't know how much you're watching TLC lately, but there's a lot of stuff going on there. It's a lot of stuff happening.
0: A lot of news stories of kids already getting in trouble at school. They've been back for, 6 minutes at this point? Have you gotten that call yet? The first email or 1-800-330-9999. 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
0: A bunch of girls got in trouble for bringing surfboards to school instead of backpacks.
1: Try turning around with one of those things in a busy hallway.
0: South Carolina, the schools are in trouble because they've banned sweatpants and kids are wearing them to rebel. Why are they banned again?
1: I don't know. Feels like a non-issue to me.
0: Why did your kid already get in trouble at school? Did you get the email? 1-800-330-9999 or maybe an old school phone call. That's when you know they're in big trouble. It's coming up next.

0: There's been so many news stories of kids already in trouble at school. One student got suspended for writing a horror story, and they said that it was like a threat to the school.
1: Oh my gosh.
0: It was an English class. In Australia, a group of 10 girls were in big trouble because instead of bringing backpacks, they brought surfboards and stuffed animals to school.
1: I mean, it feels very Australia to me, to tell you the truth.
0: South Carolina, sweatpants. See, they're not allowed to wear them, and kids are wearing them to rebel.
1: Can't have it.
0: If your child has already been in trouble at school, you already got that phone call, you already got that email, what was it for? 1-800-330-9999. Eddie.
2: He did, but to be honest, with the way things are going nowadays, I really thought he should have gotten praise instead. He got caught sending those like little notes in class. And my quarrel is that I guess nowadays kids are so distracted by technology and phones and things like that, that I almost encourage this kind of behavior. Is the way that I grew up and flexed my creativity muscles and things like that. But he got in trouble for that.
1: Recently revealed to me, Eddie, Anna Zapp was on not the Super Bowl champion winning team, but the AFC challenging paper football team in her school, and supposedly can hit a field goal from three rows over.
3: It's a lost art. Being able to take a dollar bill and fold it into a football and then launch it across the table while somebody holds up their fingers like a field goal, it's something that I pride myself in.
1: You're looking at the Vinatieri, well, you're listening to the Vinatieri of school football.
3: Yep.
1: Paper football, yeah.
3: Passing notes, that is something you don't hear kids getting in trouble for anymore.
1: Do you like them? Yes or no? Do you like me more as a friend? Oh, yes or no, circle one.
3: Checkbox. We should bring that back.
1: Yeah.
0: Ricky, has your child already been in trouble at school?
4: Yeah, he has. We bought him a Nintendo Switch, like the light one you don't have to plug into the TV, and he thinks he's slick. He's playing it under his desk while he's supposed to be paying attention in class, and he keeps getting caught.
1: There is nothing related to this that teachers have not seen. There is no being slick with these devices. They've been looking for a device in your kid's hand for the last 30 years. There's no being slick.
4: And they think they're smarter. It's so fun.
1: Of course, we always do.
3: Santa Claus brought Dakota, my little one, a Switch last year, and she's had no interest in it this whole year. I think my husband and I have played with it more than she has. And then all of a sudden, she got her iPad taken away from her the other day.
1: Oh, and now it's
3: on. Now it's all on with the Switch. Now she has a Switch. She asked me when she got the rights back to the iPad if she could carry around the iPad and the Switch. And I was like, no.
1: It's like an extra 13 pounds of weight.
3: Well, not that. It's like you want to look like a bad parent. There you go. Now your kid doesn't even have one device. They have two devices with them.
1: Probably got an Apple Watch on, right? Why not?
0: Vicky, how about you? Your child been already in trouble at school?
5: Yeah, so my five-year-old has an obsession with Spider-Man, and he keeps webbing everybody, especially the teacher, and he won't listen to her. So we've been getting a lot of phone calls about him webbing her, and if she doesn't participate, he's not going to, you know, he's going to stay Spider-Man until she, you know, act like she's caught up in a web.
1: So this is an imaginary web. He's not throwing anything physically at them or whatever. And he expects everybody around him to comply by what? Freezing against the wall and struggling for a moment?
5: Yes, struggling. Absolutely.
3: How old is he?
1: Could be slightly disturbed. Kindergarten.
5: He's only five.
3: Oh, he's five. Oh, yeah. No, he's Spider-Man. You got to get active.
1: Yeah, yeah. It's slightly disruptive, though. I understand.
6: 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Nothing beats the feeling of hearing your favorite song on the radio.
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0: 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That's Wheatus and Teenage Dirtbag. Happy Monday. Beth hanging out with you until about 3 o'clock today. Lots to chat about today. Saturday Live's coming up. We'll get you filled in on that. Billings Mustangs. PBL playoffs, baby. Pretty cool update on that one. We're going to talk everything fall, everything local, everything going on around here, Halloween trends, all of it. We're going to make it a great day right here on the planet.
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9: Showers are moving out of the area this morning with gradual clearing through the day, but the winds pick up this afternoon. I'm Ed McIntosh from Q2. With gradual clearing, the chance of rain will decrease. Expect a high in the upper 60s today, but wind gusts could be hitting 25 to 35 miles an hour this afternoon, perhaps to 50 miles per hour.
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1: 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Uncle Cracker for you right now. We've got Toad the Wet Sprocket coming up, plus Tame Impala. And we're going to chat a little Saturday Live coming up on the

0: It's Tame Impala and Loser on the Planet 106.7. Happy Monday. Fully into fall, our first full week of school. My kiddo's kind of dragging this morning. It's going to be their first 5 days of school. Feels like we've kind of been in it for a while, though. I know a lot of other schools have been in it for a while, but we're kind of just getting our feet underneath us with routine and all of that. With back to school comes one of our favorite events, though, Saturday Live, going on October 3rd at Metro Park Arena. 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

0: Savage Garden. I knew I loved you on the planet 106.7. I don't normally talk about movies and the whole movie scene here on the planet. I just don't. Not something that I love to do. But a movie came out this past weekend that I do love and that is worth talking about. Practical Magic came out. Practical Magic 2. Now, children in the 90s, we love the original one. So good. In fact, I made my husband watch the first Practical Magic last weekend. And even he's like, yeah, we should probably go see the second one. I'm pretty excited to see how it comes out. Now, there's some ways for you to have a Practical Magic fall. If you haven't checked out the movies, please watch it. Sandra Bullock, Nicole Kidman, absolutely amazing story. So here's some things you can do this fall that'll make it feel like a Practical Magic fall. First of all, which is an obvious one, make midnight margaritas. Super fun. 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Ways to have a Practical Magic fall. 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Indulge in a little superstition. And fall in love whenever you can. That's my favorite. Fall in love whenever you can. And midnight margaritas. It's the planet.
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14: Showers are moving out of the area this morning with gradual clearing through the day, but the winds pick up this afternoon. I'm Ed McIntosh from Q2. With gradual clearing, the chance of rain will decrease. Expect a high in the upper 60s today, but wind gusts could be hitting 25 to 35 miles an hour this afternoon, perhaps to 50 miles per hour. 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

Olivia Dean for you a couple minutes on the Planet 106.7, making our way through your Monday. And we've got a pretty cool Billings Mustangs update coming up in just a few minutes. I got to go to the game on Friday night. Super proud of these boys. And they pulled off another win. I'll tell you what that means coming up on the Planet 106.7.

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0: One Republic and Need Your Love on the Planet 106.7. Friday night, went down and checked out the Billings Mustangs taking on the Missoula Paddleheads, and it was a really, really, really great game. They played hard. They did well. I'm so impressed with that pitcher. Man, he held it together. Pretty awesome. Now, the good news is, since they won, they are moving on up. Pioneer League Championship Series, they're traveling down to California for Game 1, which will be played tomorrow, and then they're bringing it back up to Montana for Games 2 and 3 if we need it. You can get your hands on tickets now. Friday, they're going to be taking on, let's see, who is this? I don't know who it is. All I know is we're going to win. Friday, they play. Saturday, if we need it, they'll play. But for now, they play tomorrow night as well. So let's go, Mustangs. I love it. You can follow along with them, of course, on our sister stations, ESPN 910 and 105.5 FM. Catch them tomorrow night. It's the Planet.
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0: at Spice Girls and Wannabe on the Planet 106.7 from the Ruvacare Health Savings Studio. It's race week, baby. Montana Marathon gone on this Sunday. Marathon starting out in Moult, half starting at Shorey Road, 10K at that cute little park on 48th, and then the 5K at Rose Park, all ending at Pioneer Park this Sunday. If you haven't checked it out, be a part of it. 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Check it all out. Be a part of it. Still room to sign up for a couple of the races, so get yourself signed up. We'll check in with Mary a little bit later this week on the planet.
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11: Wind highlights the weather through the evening. I'm Ed McIntosh from Q2. Sunshine for this afternoon, upper 60s to low 70s around the area, but wind gusts could be up to 50 miles per hour. Overnight temperatures drop to the mid-40s, winds decreasing through the evening hours. Sunshine comfortable tomorrow, a high in the mid-70s. 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
1: 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We've got Fall Out Boy right now, and coming up in just a few minutes, car brands most likely to make it to 250,000, which I feel like we all need right now. 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

0: Teddy Swims and Lose Control on the Planet 106.7. I think we all want to get the most out of our vehicles, right? My husband and I talked for like half a second about maybe getting a bigger vehicle, trading in fancy, getting something bigger because we're going to be traveling a lot more. And then I thought, she does so good on gas. No way. No way, Jose, am I trading in my sweet little fancy car for something that's going to be a gas guzzler, especially when I look up and see how freaking high gas prices are. So we're all trying to get the most out of our vehicles, right? Well, now the good news is new cars, you know, they cost more than $50,000. A good one, right? You're looking at an average of $50,000 to get yourself a new car. So we want to keep them lasting as long as we can. Used to be 100,000 miles was like the kiss of death for vehicles. I think they're extending a little bit more beyond that now. Some people looking for cars that are going to last as much as 250,000 miles. So they did a little study. IC Cars reveals which vehicles are most likely to hit 250,000 miles. They used data from 400 million vehicles to identify the makes, models with the highest chance of making it to that milestone. Not surprising at all. And actually, three of the vehicles I want making it on this list. Number one on the list, the Toyota Sequoia. I want that so bad. The brand new one. Ooh, there's a pretty one. A little pretty red one at a car dealership here. I want it real bad. Toyota Sequoia, most likely to make it. Right behind that, Toyota 4Runner, then the Highlander, then the Tundra. So Toyota clearly making its way into lasting forever. Number five on the list, the Lexus IS. And then we jump right back into Toyotas again. Number six on the list, Toyota Tacoma and the Avalon. Lexus again right behind it. And finally, a Honda. It's a Honda. The Honda Ridgeline, also one of the top 10 to make it over 250,000 miles. Get you some. It's the planet.
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18: Wind highlights the weather through the evening. I'm Ed McIntosh from Q2. Sunshine for this afternoon, upper 60s to low 70s around the area, but wind gusts could be up to 50 miles per hour. Overnight temperatures drop to the mid 40s, winds decreasing through the evening hours. Sunshine comfortable tomorrow, a high in the mid 70s.
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0: Tame Impala and Dracula on the Planet 106.7. Coming up October 3rd, we are hanging out with the Education Foundation for Billings Public Schools for one of our very favorite events. Don't forget about it. It is Saturday Life. 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Make sure they get some meals throughout the weekend. They also do the teen pantry, making sure that the middle school and high school age kids have everything they need, from deodorant to other products to food. 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And that all is just coming out of the hearts of the wonderful people at Education Foundation for Billings Public Schools. 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The Color Run kicking things off at 9:30. 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
1: 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Cruising on through your Monday. Olivia Dean right now, Role Model coming up, plus Pink. What a great little throwback hour for you. Got more of it coming up on the Planet.

0: That's The Verve and Bittersweet Symphony on the Planet 106.7. Turns out, depending on the generation you land in, you may be acting a little bit different at work. According to a new survey, over two-thirds of people employed. This is a 1,000 people survey. So I have a hard time when there's small audiences like that. Anyways, 43% of baby boomers said the characteristics they show while working are different than the ones they show in everyday life. Once again, increased when it came to the younger generations. 75% of Gen Z said they do the same thing. Nearly all hiring managers, 94%, and job seekers say the personality shapes perceptions of performance, while 99% of hiring managers and 90% of job seekers say they believe positive or approachable personalities can accelerate career advancements. I totally agree, especially when you work in companies where... Never mind. I'm going to just be nice and say that just be good at work. No matter your generation, be kind and friendly. Could help you out. It's The Planet.
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9: Wind highlights the weather through the evening. I'm Ed McIntosh from Q2. Sunshine for this afternoon, upper 60s to low 70s around the area, but wind gusts could be up to 50 miles per hour. Overnight temperatures drop to the mid-40s, winds decreasing through the evening hours, sunshine comfortable tomorrow, a high in the mid-70s. 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

0: Christina Spiro, that's Material Lover on the Planet 106.7. That wraps it up for me. This is Beth. I am out of here. Have yourself an absolutely amazing night. So I'll be back tomorrow. We're going to check in with Sean Lynch at the pub station tomorrow, see what's going on at the pub station, and just chat a little bit about everything else. Lots of cool things going on. It's fall, baby. Greg's in here next. Your commercial-free drive home, your quick hits and bits. He's got it all coming up for you on the Planet.
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3: 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We'll be out there from 11 to 1. 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

Sam Fender along with Olivia Dean reining you in on this new work week. Yeah, let's crank it up. Let's let those vibes go as high as possible with New Radicals. Teaming up with Michelle Branch. Here's the Game of Love. Happy Monday to you. 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

0: Mark Amber, Belong Together. It's Planet 106.7, uniquely Billings from the Rubicare Health Savings Studios. Back at it from a busy weekend out there. A little Relay for Life fun on Saturday night. Huge shout out to all those who attended. Huge shout out to Stephanie and Sherry for letting us be a part of it this year. Can't wait till next year. But if you missed out, that was a heck of a fun event. Got more events coming up throughout the fall. In fact, we got one coming up this weekend over at Tidal Wave. We'll get you more details on that as we get closer to that event. Got Saturday Live on the horizon. We'll talk more about that part coming up here shortly. Also, coming up on the show today, Oreo, they're taking its famously creative flavors into a very interesting new limited edition cookies. Not just one, but three of them. You've probably seen them in stores by now. Also, would you eat your dog's food? 40% of owners say yes, they would. What a weird conception, and you got to be desperately hungry if you want that. We'll talk about that and why people might want to see what that's about later on the show. But Ed McIntosh, he has got your forecast for this work week. Those details on the way.
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4: Wind highlights the weather through the evening. I'm Ed McIntosh from Q2. Sunshine for this afternoon, upper 60s to low 70s around the area, but wind gusts could be up to 50 miles per hour. Overnight temperatures drop to the mid-40s, winds decreasing through the evening hours. Sunshine comfortable tomorrow, a high in the mid-70s. 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
1: 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It's Planet 106.7, uniquely Billings. Saturday Live is around the corner. We'll get you details on when and where that event's taking place. Right now, it's Three Doors Down.

0: Now, Horan tastes so good. It's Planet 106.7, uniquely Billings from the Rube Care Health Savings Studios. And we are on the brink of Saturday Live. It's going up this year, October 3rd. Where is it at this year? Not at the Pavilion at Metro Park like the last couple of years. This year, they move into the big barn inside the First Interstate Arena. Got a whole new system, no more tickets, just $10 to get in for this year's event. They'll have different areas for different themes. We're going to be in the TDS prize area, so we'll have our prize wheel out there. And we'll have all sorts of good stuff for you to check out. They'll have inflatables, all your favorite carnival games, just in a bigger, and I mean bigger location. Just a few steps, just up to the east from where we're at to begin with. So, you got no plans? Help out the Education Foundation for Billings Public Schools and come support Saturday Live 2026. All in thanks to Altana Federal Credit Union, one of the major sponsors for this event, as that's coming up starting on Saturday, October 3rd at 10 a.m.
1: 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The first two answers to the next five questions. 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
0: So rumors are swirling that BTS, Dua Lipa, and Tame Impala, they're the top choices to headline Coachella 2027. An official announcement is expected in the very near future. Wheel of Fortune is introducing a big twist. Season 44 premieres today with a rapid-fire game called Fortune Frenzy, giving contestants a chance to win $1,000 per puzzle right at the start, which is kind of cool. And you can find that tonight about 6:30 on CBS. And the new James Bond film has officially got its cast. The film screenwriter revealed the news, but is keeping the actor's identity a secret for now. Giving you a little teaser, keeping you on your toes a little bit. And those are quick hits and bits.
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12: Mostly clear, winds decrease, and tomorrow pretty pleasant. I'm Ed McIntosh from Q2. 40 to 45 overnight and mostly clear as the winds ease up throughout the evening hours. Tomorrow, sunshine with a high in the mid to lower 70s. Winds will be light and variable. Wednesday, low 70s for a high. Thursday will be the warmest. 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

0: Words are worthless. Sleep theory. It's Planet 106.7. Uniquely Billings. Oreo. They're taking its famously creative flavors into a very serious, strange territory with not just one, but three new limited edition cookies. Talk about an array of flavors right here for you to try, including its first ever meat flavored cookie out there. The new lineup includes the banana pudding, which I would try. Got the deep fried Oreo, another one. Chicken and waffles, maybe? I can picture the waffle part being the cookie. Maybe? But that sweet and chicken flavor, maybe the chicken slash the maple syrup or the syrup flavor as the middle, right? I can picture it like that. You get the power to vote on which one returns in 2027 fully to the Oreo lineup. So these are just giving the consumer the test round of which one is the best. Fans, you got plenty of time to vote for this. You got until October 12th. Winner will be announced the next day on the 13th. Cookies are in store right now for you to try, especially if you're looking for something different out there.
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1: 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Some Bruno Mars and Britney Spears are on the way. 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And a throwback. Hard to believe. Almost, I'd say 20 years by now. Finger 11, giving you Paralyzer. 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

Alex Warren winding down the workday, filling ordinary as Planet 106.7, uniquely Billings, Dexter and the Moonrocks, Mumford and Sons, and Sarah McLachlan are on the way. Right now it's Benson Boone giving you the time of your life. 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

Kelly Clarkson, since you've been gone, it's Planet 106.7, uniquely billing Saturday Lives around the horizon. We'll get you details on that in a few minutes. BB Mac, some live is on the way. Right now, it's the New Radicals.

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0: Brenna Carpenter taking you on a house tour. It's Planet 106.7, uniquely Billings, and Saturday Live is around the corner to help the Education Foundation, Billings Public Schools. It's that time of the year. People get their booths all set up. Everybody's planning what they want to do on October 3rd. It's going to be a good time. We're going to be out there once again with the Planet Prize Wheel. We'll be in a... They got this whole thing set up. We'll figure it out once we get there. But all I'm going to say, it's going to be huge compared to years past. Last 2 years, we've been at the Pavilion. This year, we move inside the First Interstate Arena, and it's going to be a good old time. Another thing that's changing is the tickets. The tickets gone for this year. $10 to get in. Easy peasy. That's all you have to do. You get all your favorite carnival games, all the carnival classics, just in a bigger facility. 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You'll have stuff outdoors. It's going to be a fun time. 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
22: Mostly clear, winds decrease, and tomorrow pretty pleasant. I'm Ed McIntosh from Q2. 40 to 45 overnight and mostly clear as the winds ease up throughout the evening hours. Tomorrow, sunshine with a high in the mid to lower 70s. Winds will be light and variable. Wednesday, low 70s for a high. Thursday will be the warmest. 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

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It's Planet 106.7. Would you eat your dog's food? Well, 40% of owners say yes, and half admit that their pet's food is better than theirs. We'll talk about this in a few.